0: Bastard, it's Rock 95. Hey, it's Rachel. And I have another excuse for the slow walkers to get the heck out of the way because you got places to be and things to do. I'm talking about my fast walkers, those who are power walking. You can't help it. Turns out, the longer you walk quickly, the better for your cognitive abilities. I mean, there's people who are in their 70s and up who power walk for extended periods. And first things first, they could outwalk you and I. And apparently, their cognitive abilities, they're still sharp as a tack. So be like me, and next time you're trying to walk past that slow walker, don't be afraid to say, "Get the heck out of the way! I'm trying to age gracefully and stay as sharp as a tack. Get out of the way!"
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0: Slave Like a Stone is on Rock 95. Hey, it's Rachel. And the city of Barrie's like, hey, by the way, in case you didn't know, some of our drinking water comes from groundwater in the area, but also Kepin Felt Bay. So if you're out there having a great time around the water, just a few things to just have in the back of your mind. Because, yeah, sure, you're having fun, but you'll be drinking out of that later. Including, instead of washing your car in your driveway, do it at a car wash, because they have facilities there to treat the wastewater before it enters the sewer. 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And just other little things you might not think about. And if you want to get a couple other tips about the Barrie drinking water, Barrie360.com. 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

0: it's Rachel. And if you grew up in a time and went out to bars and clubs before phones and social media were a thing, another little point in your box. Because apparently, as the younger kids are going back out to the clubs and the bars, they are a little bit self-conscious, knowing that there's probably a phone or a device somewhere recording you. And gosh, you can't look like a silly goose on the internet. But hey, back when you were hitting up the Legion or wherever you made trouble, you didn't have to worry about that. You were doing the YMCA without a single care in the world.
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0: 95. And if you have a slight fear of the ocean like I do, let me just make it a little bit worse with a damn nature you're scary situation. You might have seen a video of like three killer whales hanging out, and one killer whale is holding a sunfish, one of the biggest fish in the ocean, by a flipper. And that's when one of the other killer whales starts swimming up really, really quickly and actually swims into the sunfish so fast it explodes. And I mean explodes into tiny pieces. And like, yeah, sure, they're enjoying it. But the other theory is that they did it out of pure fun. Hey, let's blow up a sunfish because it's cool. So another situation of one, ocean is scary. And that is why. Because killer whales are swimming into fish and blowing them up.
1: 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A food truck firing up.
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0: here. I'll actually be back for Tim Weston tomorrow, giving you more chances to get to going gas up giveaway. We also still have the Battle of the Bands with Gussapalooza coming on up. 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

0: 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When one's lonely and three's a crowd, there's two for Tuesday. 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

0: 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Somewhere in Simcoe County, there's a band sound checking. A food truck firing up.
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0: 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After you ask your smart speaker, can you sing me a lullaby?
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1: Hey, Kev, I'm totally crushing her butt. 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
1: Just want to take a quick second to let you know how awesome you are. 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
1: Hey, Kev, I'm totally crushing her butt. I'm booked out over a week.
2: That's not good, Chet.
1: What you talking about, Kev? You gotta make hay while the sun shines.
2: Do you really think customers will wait a week for you to fix their AC?
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2: If you measure and manage demand, Chet, you'll be staffed up to serve homeowners same day or next day, so you can be there when they need you.
1: 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Everyone gets booked out during heat waves. Just the way she works.
2: Old school guys get booked out because they're doing it wrong, Chet.
1: 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Old school works just fine.
2: Yeah, tell that to the guy you're asking to wait a week.
1: That's normal. They understand.
2: Normal is the enemy of great, Chet. Nobody wants to wait in a hot, sweaty home.
1: I guess they don't have much of a choice now, do they?
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keeping you rocking all night. 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The Overnight on Rock 95. Waiting at a light on Maple View? 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

0: From Bradford to Orangeville, Gravenhurst to Elmvale, Victoria Harbor to Barrie. 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

0: 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After you ask your smart speaker, what's the loneliest number?
1: I would imagine the number quinona gentillion is pretty lonely. 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

0: morning, Tuesday, July 28th, coming up to 5:30, and we had a load of rain yesterday. Continues a little bit today. There is a 40% chance we'll see the return of some showers and a risk of a thunderstorm. Our high going to be 24, Humidex 31. 19 right now, and Barry and Dan Blakely is here with Rock 95 News Update. We'll check in with him in just a moment. Right now, we get a look at the roads. 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
1: A good drive right now, making your way down the major routes from Barrie to the Holland Marsh to the GTA. It's looking good for you and not seeing any problems. Over on the 404, New Market down to Markham is pretty quiet. Meanwhile, over on 92 to Wasaga and on 89 on the way to Alliston, 26 to Stayner and to Collingwood, that's looking good too. 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I'm MJ. 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
2: Good morning. Here's what Barrie's talking about. Well, that was a bit of a storm. Loud, bright at times, and copious quantities of water, which led to flooding on many streets as drainage systems tried to keep up. All watches have been lifted, but there is a rainfall advisory in place for Halliburton for tonight through tomorrow morning. A 7.1 earthquake shook Japan's southern island today, triggering a tsunami advisory. No reports of major damage. France has ordered another 4,000 people to flee tourist sites along its Atlantic coast as returning heat threatens firefighters' hold on a vast wildfire west of Bordeaux. Fires in France and Spain have displaced more than 330,000 people. Beginning Friday, Albertans will be able to pay out of pocket for diagnostic screening tests, including an MRI and an ultrasound, and without a doctor's referral. The change can help those who pay get a faster cancer diagnosis and improve their chances of survival without increasing wait times for others. Israeli Prime Minister Netanyahu will meet with U.S. President Trump today. It'll be their first face-to-face since they launched the war against Iran and is seen as a chance for Netanyahu to smooth out strains in their relationship. News happens anywhere, anytime. When you see news in the making, loop us in with a text, image, or video at 705-797-1111. Jay's bats still were not great, but neither were the Nationals. Toronto hanging on for a 3-2 win last night. Max Scherzer went 2 2/3 innings in his return to the lineup, allowing one run on 4 hits. Canada won the hammer throw and picked up 6 gymnastics medals at the Commonwealth Games Monday. Medal count for the Maple Leaf at 21, 7 gold, 8 silver, and 6 bronze to rank 3rd behind Australia and England. Could get rained on again today. The forecast in 30.
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2: Clouds today, chance of showers and thunder, high 24, Humidex around 31, starts to clear tonight, low 16, mostly sunshine tomorrow, high again near 24, it is 19 in Barrie. For updates all day long, follow us on Blue Sky and X at Barrie 360 and online at Barrie360.com.
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0: Barry's Rock Station, Rock 95 with Cage the Elephant and Ain't No Rest for the Wicked, 538. The Rock 95 Morning Crew, good morning. It's Craig, Brian, and MJ with showers and thunderstorms coming in for today. The risk is there, about 40% chance. We'll get to a high of 24 with a humidex of 31. It was very loud last night.
1: Oh, what a light show.
0: Yeah. Did it disturb your sleep at all?
2: No, it was going on right when I was getting to bed, and I was all right.
0: You were all right?
1: Yeah, I was okay. I woke up once just to use the bathroom, and it was just like all of a sudden, I thought like a transformer exploded or something. I was like, what's going on? It was intense.
0: I got up to actually check the sub pump.
1: Oh.
0: Which I never do.
2: Oh, that's a good dad movie.
0: That's a good dad movie.
2: You get right up in the middle of the night, too?
0: Got to protect the family. A flashlight?
2: Yeah. Yeah, don't turn a light on.
0: With my candle, my night hat, rocking around in my pajamas. But everything was fine. It might be a good practice to do that when it's raining. I mean, we never get rain that consistently and that long.
1: Right? No. So.
2: Yeah, the sidewalks were flooding and stuff.
0: Yeah. It was rough. I got some mail yesterday that was kind of interesting. I opened up my mailbox, and it was a package to my wife, and it was large. Mm-hmm. And it was the most, like, normally a package would come, and you know it's clothes, or you know it's, like, a book or something. I don't know.
1: Yeah.
0: But this thing was, like, really awkward. Didn't look like something you'd get in the mail. Maybe a delivery on your front porch, but not...
1: Not
0: Canada Post.
1: Mail. Okay.
0: And I take it inside, and my wife ordered it, and we opened it up. And she ordered two skeletons.
2: Uh-oh.
0: That's what it was.
1: She's there already.
0: Sandwiched in this envelope were two skeletons that she had ordered. Now, she was very disappointed with the skeletons. She's getting ready for Halloween. Mm-hmm. That's what she's doing.
2: We figured. Yeah.
0: I know.
2: Yeah. I mean, it's almost August.
0: Yeah, it is starting to get out there in the stores. I don't know
1: it
0: if you've
1: is.
0: Noticed.
1: I've noticed, yeah.
0: Yeah, so she was a little disappointed because they were, I think they were 3 feet each. Mm-hmm. So they're just the size of little people, little kids. Mm-hmm. Yeah. She thought it was a 6 foot skeleton.
1: Oh.
0: 2 6 foot skeletons. She got them on sale for $20.
2: Instead of 2 3 feet.
0: In 2 3 feet, she added it up to six. Yeah. Okay. I mean, she could put one on top of the other's shoulders.
2: She could. That's not as scary. All of a sudden, they're goofing around.
0: Well, if you put a coat over top of them, like they're sneaking into a movie,
2: right.
0: Maybe.
1: That would be even better. I've actually done the exact same thing she has. I think I have that.
0: You ordered some skeletons?
1: Yeah. Oh, okay. But I knew it, I didn't expect 6 feet, but I was just, you know, I was like, oh, well, that's disappointing.
0: Hey, whenever one of these things comes in, I say, oh, what's going out? Because something needs to go out, and I give her that lecture. And
2: do you win that battle?
0: No.
2: No.
0: Nothing's going out.
2: You say it to us like, I did give her the business, but...
1: that's right. I'm a man of the house.
0: No, I am certainly not. All right. Let's get a look at the roads. Traffic first.
1: A good start this morning. In terms of delays, no major issues from Barrie to the GTA. It's looking good. While the 404 from Newmarket to Markham, that is in good shape as well. Over on 89 to Alliston, so far no issues. And on 26 to Stainer in Collingwood, that looks good too. 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

0: CCR run through the jungle, 551. 19 degrees, 24 later today. Possible showers and thunderstorms in the forecast for this afternoon. And Dan Blakely is here with a Rock 95 news update coming up for you at 6 o'clock. What's going on this morning?
1: Quite the storm last night. Is there more to come? Tell you. 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

0: right, we got an update for you coming up in just a moment. As we get a look at the roads, traffic first now. Here's MJ.
1: Traveling down the 400 between Barrie and Toronto, it is in good shape this morning. Not hearing of any delays either over on Highway 11 from Barrie to Orillia to Gravenhurst. Over on 26 to Stayner and to Collingwood, and on 89 to Alliston, 92 on the way to Wasaga. 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I'm MJ. More traffic in minutes on Rock 95.
0: From the Barrie 360 newsroom, here's a Rock 95 news update. And here's Dan Blakely.
2: Good morning. Here's what Barrie's talking about. Could feel it building through the evening, and it hit with a vengeance. Torrential rain in some areas, flooding out a few streets, stressing out sump pumps. No watches or warnings in play this morning, but there is an advisory for more rain tonight in Haliburton. Potential for 50 to 100 millimeters. Stay tuned. Alberta Premier Danielle Smith says Albertans have a pretty good idea when something isn't right, so starting Friday, they'll be able to pay out-of-pocket for diagnostic screening tests, including MRIs and ultrasounds, and they will not need a doctor's referral. Smith says the province wants to put the power in the hands of the patient so they can get peace-of-mind tests. Patients will pay for the tests up front, but could be reimbursed in some cases. Israeli Prime Minister Netanyahu meets with U.S. President Trump today in their first face-to-face talk since the U.S. and Israel launched military strikes against Iran. The meeting comes as both leaders face political pressure at home, with Trump pushing to end the costly conflict ahead of November's midterm elections. They'll also discuss a U.S.-Israeli agreement with Lebanon. Trump says he and Netanyahu have a little difference over Iran, but adds they're pretty close. Another 4,000 people have been ordered out of campsites, holiday villages, and

0: Leisure parks along the Atlantic coast of France as wildfires threaten to build again west of Bordeaux. Fires in France and Spain have displaced more than 330,000 people. Residents on Japan's southern island are on alert after a 7.1 earthquake rumbled through, triggering a tsunami advisory. See it, shoot it, share your news on the Barry 360 text line 705-797-1111. Max Scherzer went 2 2/3 innings in his return to the lineup, allowed one run on four hits. Jays hung on for a 3-2 win over the Nationals. Canada's medal count at the Commonwealth Games up to 21. Got there with a golden hammer throw and 6 gymnastics medals. Today's one-word weather, the forecast in 30.
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0: Cover of clouds today, chance of showers and thunder, high 24, Humidex near 31, starts to clear tonight, low 16, mostly sunshine tomorrow, high again near 24, it is 19 in Barrie. For updates all day long, follow us on Blue Sky and X at Barrie360 and online at Barrie360.com.
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0: Barry's Rock Station, Rock 95, and Janis Joplin with me and Bobby McGee, 608 in the Rock 95 Morning Crew. Good morning. It's Craig, Brian, and MJ with 24 degrees and a chance of a shower and a thunderstorm for later on this afternoon with a humidex of 31. It's going to be cloudy tonight and a low of 16, much more quieter for sleeping, and then sunshine returns for tomorrow. It's 19 in Barry. All right, the Gordie Howe Bridge opened up.
1: Hey!
2: Very exciting. I did see online, you know, you can't believe everything you see online, but they said there was a big train causing delays for the Ambassador Bridge right while it was opening. Is that planned? Mm-hmm. Nobody wanted to comment on that?
0: Gordie Howe, the grandson of the hockey legend, along with his wife, were the first to cross over the bridge.
2: Yeah, they had the honor. That was very nice. I watched the vehicle drive across.
3: But who did the first tag?
2: The first graffiti. Yeah, that might still be up for grabs. That is Windsor and Detroit.
0: Probably not.
2: May have missed that opportunity.
0: Crossing on foot still available, though, if you're interested.
2: What? Can you cross on foot there?
0: You can cross on foot and bike. There's a path. But they're not opening that up yet until August the 5th at 8 a.m.
2: I've never crossed a border walking like that or on a bike.
0: No. Ooh. No. It's usually something you only see in the movies when somebody's just trying to stagger over.
2: Right. You're in Mexico.
0: Mascots, you are needed for the Alliston Potato Festival. This festival is looking for your mascot. Doesn't matter if you're a business or maybe you're a sports team. They want you to join their mascot, who's Tater Tim. They're going to be doing some group photos and stuff. So they want all the mascots they can get together for this impressive little photo. So they'll have like a tater tot, maybe a horse and a pizza and a
2: Kool-Aid.
3: You can think of. Yeah. Oh, yeah.
0: Yeah. Whatever you see. I don't know if you've seen any more around town, just kind of hanging out there. Used to be that record shop. Remember the, I was on Bayfield Street. I can't remember what it was.
3: They had a mascot?
0: And they had a record mascot. It was kind of cool. He would walk out there every morning.
2: He was a vinyl?
0: He was vinyl, yeah. Yeah, it's cool. Dust him off. Bring him. Yes. It doesn't matter if it doesn't exist or not. The Potato Festival runs August 7th and 8th. 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
3: It's been a while.
0: 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I watched a video of them demonstrate this. They were exfoliating with the scrub.
2: Yeah.
0: Looked okay.
3: It looked okay.
2: You said flavors. You can't say flavors.
0: Yeah. Scent, I guess. Yeah. Yeah.
2: Well, unless you're encouraging us to drink it.
0: No, it looked good. Looked rather refreshing.
3: Funny girl remembers they used to have lip smackers, lip gloss, and that has Dr. Pepper, that has Coca-Cola, and all that kind of stuff.
0: Yeah.
3: That's like meant for your lips.
0: Were you good with that?
3: Yeah, when I was a kid, I loved it. Now I'm like, ew, this is not hydrating my lips whatsoever. And it's just making me hungry.
2: But it tastes like Dr. Pepper.
3: Yes, it does.
0: All right.
3: Now we need a Dr. Pepper body wash.
0: Well, you get to work on that.
3: Okay, I'll get on it.
0: Yeah. You'll be chased by bees at the end of it all. All right, let's look at the roads. Traffic first from Bolts Plus, your number one source for fastener, industrial, and safety supplies. MJ?
4: 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From Barrie to the Holland Marsh to the GTA, no major holdups. While the 404 from Newmarket to Markham, that is running smoothly. On 89 to Alliston, on 26 to Stainer and to Collingwood, 92 to Wasaga, that's looking good too. You have smoke and carbon monoxide detectors, but radon has no smell, color, or warning. The only way to know is to test. Learn more at OntarioRadonServices.com. I'm MJ. More traffic in minutes on Rock 95.
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0: Barry's Rock Station, Rock 95, Under the Bridge, and Red Hot Chili Peppers, 619 with the Rock 95 Morning Crew. Good morning, Craig, Brian, and MJ. Brian recently got his passport in.
1: Yeah, remember I got the photos? Everyone was ugly in them. You remember that?
2: Yeah, that's right.
1: Are you kidding? Everybody's ugly.
0: You weren't as ugly as you thought.
2: You are the harshest critic of yourself.
1: Aren't we all?
2: Yeah. But, like, you and my husband are the two worst people I know for photos of yourselves. Like, most guys are like, whatever. Craig's like, whatever. Brian's like,
0: No.
1: Craig does not take the best photos.
0: I am not
2: but
0: whatever.
2: He doesn't care.
0: I am
2: but
0: not.
2: But he doesn't seem to care.
0: I don't care about much.
2: Yeah.
0: In life,
1: when you leave the room, he says things.
0: Yeah, and I cry a little bit. Why did they post that?
1: So it took 4 weeks plus a week, I would say. So 5 weeks, I guess, for me to get the
2: That's
1: passport.
2: That's good math, yeah.
1: Yeah. Well, they say it takes 20 business days.
2: Oh.
1: But we did have, I want to say, a holiday in there. Anyway, it felt a little delayed. Whatever. I got the passport. Brand new passport. Got the 10-year one. I had a previous 10-year one, so it's been a while.
0: Yeah.
1: And the new one, we got a new look on our book. So on the front of it, it looks a little different. And then on the back, we have a couple red Canadian leaves.
2: Right.
1: You
2: I
1: like
2: don't
1: that?
2: Have that?
1: It's very subtle, very small,
0: sure.
1: But you look at it when you get it. Anyway, and then when I open it up and you have the photo, that has changed as well so that page is hard plastic like a driver's license.
2: I think mine's like that.
1: Okay.
2: I'm having a hard time remembering now.
1: It's hard like that. Like.
0: Okay.
2: Yeah,
1: you know, which
2: yeah,
1: I feel like, you know,
2: tougher.
1: What's that for? For
2: when you flip it over really quickly. Like, you know, when you
1: show a badge, you go, like you're a police officer.
2: It. Exactly. Yeah.
1: Like,
2: has he ever fumbled with your thing, like trying to find
0: it? It doesn't rip, right?
2: Yeah.
1: I don't know what it's for. I was like, because, you know, the whole book's not like that. And
0: just one page.
1: If you get a page, you get a splash of water on this thing, they go, whoa, I don't know if you'll be able to use that.
0: Yeah. Well, there you go.
1: Pretty serious about that.
0: Have you tried it? Have you tried pouring a little water on it?
1: No.
0: Beads up
1: no,
0: and runs right up.
1: The rest of the pages are all normal.
0: Oh, okay.
1: So if you ruin those, you know what I mean?
0: But that's the most important page.
1: Yeah,
0: right?
1: It's the most important page, yeah. But it does feel like that. If you have anything messed with it, they go,
0: right.
1: I don't know if we're taking that.
2: You know what makes me sad now about passports? When I started traveling, I would always get excited to get that stamp. And now they don't stamp it
1: No,
2: anymore.
1: They don't stamp
2: it's
1: it.
2: It's so sad.
0: They don't, huh?
2: No,
1: and it depends where you go, I guess.
0: Isn't that like a badge of honor of where you've been?
2: That's why I wanted it.
0: Yeah.
2: Like, when we went to Australia and the U.S. and Italy.
0: Nobody
2: and
0: knows.
2: No badges.
0: There's no proof.
2: There's no.
0: Just crappy little photos online.
1: Now, how about this, though, to mark this passport up a bit. You have your most important sheet, which has your name and your photo. Mm-hmm. Then the very next sheet. Do you know what goes on there?
2: What?
1: Your emergency contact information.
0: Mm.
2: Okay.
1: Have you guys filled that out?
0: No, probably not.
1: Mm. You should.
0: No.
1: And they said, I'll read out what they put in this because there was a couple things that surprised me. But complete the address and emergency contact information and make sure that you're filling it out with someone that you don't normally travel with.
2: Okay.
1: So immediately you're like, whoop. Who then? If your address or emergency contact changes, simply cross out what is there right on it and write the new information in the space above. Do not use correction fluid, so no liquid whiteout.
2: Hmm.
1: If there's not enough space on page 4, so say someone moved a couple times, right, your emergency contact, write your new address on a separate piece of paper, example, a Post-it note. Then insert that into the passport.
2: Wow.
1: That's their fix.
2: Do we think
1: that's official? Imagine you just had a Post-it note in there.
0: Can I
2: use
0: a
2: dog walker? I don't know.
0: Yeah. Can I use a Post-it note for my passport? I forgot my passport. Here's my Post-it note.
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0: All right, we got an update for you coming up in just a moment with traffic first now. Here's MJ.
1: Between Coldwater to Barrie and down to the GTA, the 400, you're off to a good run so far. And Highway 11, that's looking good too, from Orillia to Barrie. 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I'm MJ. 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
2: Good morning. Here's what Barrie's talking about. The thunder, the lightning, the rain, the flooded streets. Quite the storm last night. Sewer systems unable to keep up in some neighborhoods. Sump pumps pushed to the limit. There's a chance of more rain and thunder during the day today, but not to the extent we saw last night. Ontario appears to be doing better than much of the country when it comes to getting psychiatric patients out of emergency rooms and into hospital care. New data shows the average wait for a mental health admission in Ontario is just under 21 hours, compared with more than 33 in Alberta and Quebec. Experts say the bigger problem nationwide is a shortage of mental health beds and community supports. One solution getting attention is Prince Edward Island's dedicated mental health emergency department, which cut acute mental health admissions by 36% in its first year by connecting more patients with specialized care and community services. Alberta Premier Danielle Smith says people usually know when something doesn't feel right with their health, so starting Friday, Albertans will be able to pay out of pocket for a diagnostic screen tests, including MRIs and ultrasounds, without first getting a doctor's referral. Smith says the move is aimed at putting more control in the hands of patients, allowing them to get what she calls peace-of-mind testing when they have concerns. Patients will have to cover the cost up front, although the province says reimbursement could be available in some cases. Long weekend looming, lot of road trips likely. How's your driving? A CAA survey has found nearly all Ontario motorists, 96%, say they've witnessed dangerous driving over the past year, with speeding, aggressive driving, and distracted driving topping the list. But wait, only 57% admit they've engaged in at least one risky behavior. CAA says the findings reveal a disconnect between what drivers see on the road and how they judge their own actions. It's urging motorists to slow down, stay focused, and make safer choices behind the wheel. Your eyes on the street could be our next headline. Text your tip to 705-797-1111. Jay's bats still were not great last night, but neither were the Nationals. Toronto hanging on for a 3-2 win. Max Scherzer went 2 2/3 innings in his return to the lineup, allowing one run on four hits. Canada won the hammer throw and picked up 6 gymnastics medals at the Commonwealth Games Monday. Medal count for the Maple Leaf at 21. 7 gold, 8 silver, and 6 bronze, to rank 3rd behind Australia and England. Could get rained on again today. The forecast in 30.
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2: Clouds today, chance of showers and thunder, high 24, humidex near 31, starts to clear tonight, low 16, mostly sunshine tomorrow, high again near 24, it is 19 in Barrie. For updates all day long, follow us on Blue Sky and X at Barrie360 and online at Barrie360.com.
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0: Barry's Rock Station, Rock 95, Guns N' Roses, Sweet Child O' Mine. And you have a chance to go see Guns N' Roses all this week with the Rock 95 Morning Crew. We'll give you the opportunity coming up in the 7 a.m. hour. So next hour at some point, your chance to go see Guns N' Roses live at Rogers Stadium, which is just next week. We got showers and thunderstorms that could be happening for today. Much like last night, it was quite a loud night while we were trying to sleep. 24, Humidex 31, cloudy for tonight, 16 degrees, and mostly sunny tomorrow. We're at 19 in Barrie, and MJ has your Daily Dirt coming up.
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0: Let's look at the roads. Traffic first now.
1: Not hearing of any slowdowns out there as the 400 between Barrie and Toronto is running smoothly, and north of Barrie, it's looking good on your way up to Coldwater. Meanwhile, 12 and 93 to Midland, that's in good shape on 90 to Angus, and on 26 to Stayner and to Collingwood, looks good too. 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
11: 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Here's MJ.
12: Singer Carly Simon says that she has Parkinson's disease. She opened up about her diagnosis in a statement addressing why she has been relatively quiet lately, explaining, "The truth is I've been learning how to live with this disease. It started with pain and arthritis in her hips and knees, and then she went through some replacements and some treatment, which did not help. So they did a deep dive and revealed her diagnosis. In addition, at the same time, she was treated for basal cell carcinoma, a common form of skin cancer. It was on her face at the time. The cancer was removed, but the surgery did affect her appearance, and it made her self-conscious to be seen in public. That being said, you know what? She's been going through treatment. Like with everything, there's good days, there's bad days, there's very, very bad days. She said music has been herself, and on August 14th, she will release new music, her first album since 2008.
11: Wow.
12: Yeah. Isn't that unbelievable?
11: Good for her for doing that, just to keep her sanity, if nothing else. But, you know, just think about, you know, how she's, you know, it started with joint pain.
12: Yeah.
13: And then went through replacements and everything.
12: Yeah. Yeah, she thought it was like her knees, which is very common. You know, she's
11: 83.
12: Yeah, she's 83.
11: So, obviously, you're going to have joint pain. I have joint pain.
12: Yeah.
11: So, like, you know, I mean, to think that that could be.
12: That could potentially be. Yeah, exactly. Watch out for the signs, I guess. But it's hard to tell because she was watching out for signs. And it's...
11: She looks fantastic, though.
12: She does.
11: I was just looking at some pictures of her. She's, yeah.
12: Yeah, very, very exactly. Good. And I'm glad she found something to, like, you know, keep her going and stuff. Yeah. So it is... The new album is very exciting news. Okay, so Lord of the Rings trilogy may have made an astronomical amount of money, but its actors made very little. Actor Sam Astin, who played Samwise in all three films, says that he actually had to sell his home while he was making the films. He was paid $250,000 for all three. Not the first time that the pay for these actors was made public. Cate Blanchett once said, "I basically just made free sandwiches and got to keep the ears as a payment." Now, the reason the actors famously have not made a lot of money in these movies is because they filmed them all at the same time.
11: Right.
12: Yeah. And so they had to have a roughly 18-month to 4-year commitment. And because the cast signed on for the whole trilogy, you know, you got paid your lump sum. First movie comes out. Wow, this made a lot of money. Yeah, you already did the work.
11: That sounds like a scam.
13: Somebody had a good agent, you would think. But I do feel like I've seen Orlando Bloom did not make a lot of money.
12: No, he made less. He made something like $125,000.
11: I feel, boy, that's got to change, man. You signed what you signed, but, like, come on.
12: But there's got to be, like, oh, wow. I think when you pass the $2 billion mark, you should be able to, you know, give the dough out a little bit more.
13: Yeah, I mean, once you're talking about 18 months to 4 years, and you're like, yeah, it's $125,000 you got, you're like, yeah, that's not that much.
12: That's not a lot.
11: That being said, if he didn't sign it, they would have just moved on. It's not like Sean Astin was the hottest actor in Hollywood.
12: Very true.
13: Rudy sucks.
12: All right, Ben Stiller teasing a new season of his hit show Severance. In an update that he shared on X, he captioned an image of what appears to be the show's stars, including Adam Scott, running through a hallway with a quote from the show: "To return to work is to return home," is a phrase that they use in the show, which strongly suggests that they are working on another season. Now, while the release date for the third season has not been announced, Scott, who is a star on the show, says they hope to get the new episodes out much sooner than was the case with the second round. So between the first and the second season, we're talking years. Fans were very upset.
13: Yeah, you gotta get it out.
12: You gotta get it out. I think that now they realize, like, we'll probably be out.
11: But he's been busy. He was executive producer on that movie, The Dink.
12: Right.
11: With the pickleball movie that's on Apple. I watched it. Yeah.
13: Wasted some time, man.
12: It's absolutely named.
11: I just think they're going, well, The Dink, I guess, is a term they use in pickleball.
13: Is it?
11: Yeah, that's why it's called that. So, and I guess they're just running the gamut, right, of different sports, and they've...
12: Yeah.
11: I'm done. It felt like Will Ferrell turned down the call.
13: It's because I'm doing the golf thing.
11: Yeah, move to Adam Sandler. He's busy, too. Yeah, what are we doing?
12: I'm MJ. That's your Daily Dirt on Rock 95.
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0: Barry's Rock Station, Rock 95, and that's When I'm Gone with Three Doors Down. It's 6:52 with the Rock 95 Morning Crew. Good morning. It's Greg, Brian, and MJ. MJ had a moment in traffic. A little embarrassing for you?
1: A little embarrassing. Do you guys eat in the car?
2: No, not really. Because I'm driving. I'm not eating and driving.
0: Depends on the situation. I have eaten in the car.
1: Oh, yeah. I had a moment on Saturday. I actually went over to Canadian Blood Services, and I gave blood. And afterwards, and I was kind of in a bit of a hurry. So, you know, you give blood, and they want you to sit. So I had a juice, and I had some cookies. I'm like, that's great. And as I'm leaving, the lady's like, oh, take another snack with you. I'm like, sure. I grab a bag of crispy Cheetos, like the crunchy ones, the crunchy Cheetos.
0: Not a great driving snack, by the way.
1: Well, I mean, I beg to differ, but so I'm driving and I'm eating the Cheetos, and they're just like impossible to have one. And it's impossible to eat them daintily. Who eats them one by one? No, you stuff your face. Yeah. So I'm driving down Bayview and I stop at a red light and I'm just Cheetos in one hand, stuffing my face with the other, kind of like holding the steering wheel. And I look over to my left. And there is a very young, attractive couple looking at me like I just did the most disgusting thing. You know, they were looking at me like, this chick is enjoying those Cheetos.
2: I just
1: look back at traffic, look at the light. I'm just like, lick my fingers. I'm like,
0: I told you, it's not the greatest driving snack. It's not.
1: I
0: mean, obviously don't care about your steering wheel, too.
2: Are you licking your fingers after every time you eat one? Because they stick.
1: No, you don't lick your fingers after every single one.
2: Are you driving with that hand?
1: Yeah, I'll drive with the... Yeah, I guess so.
3: Keep her away from the controllers and everything.
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0: We got a news update coming up for you in just a few moments with Dan Blakely. What's happening today?
14: CAA has found nearly all Ontario drivers have witnessed dangerous driving over the past year, but only half admit that they've engaged in at least one risky behavior. We'll steer through the details, top of the hour.
0: All right. Let's get to Heart First in Barracuda on Barry's Rock Station, Rock 95. Good morning.

0: All right, we have an update for you coming up in just a moment. We'll find out what Barry's talking about. Let's get traffic first in now, and here's MJ.
1: From Barry down to the GTA, the 400 is in good shape, but it is going to slow down, though, between Finch and the 401 as you make your way into Toronto, while the 404 from Newmarket to Markham, and that's running along smoothly. 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
0: From the Barry 360 Newsroom, here's a Rock 95 News update. It's from St. Ange Recreation. Barry, we have nothing you need, but everything you want. Here's Dan Blakely.
2: Good morning. Here's what Barry's talking about. Well, that was a bit of a storm. Loud, bright at times, and copious quantities of water, which led to flooding on many streets as drainage systems tried to keep up. All watches and warnings have been lifted, though there is the chance of more showers and thunder today. Ontario drivers are pointing fingers at dangerous drivers, just not at themselves. A CAA survey finds 96% of drivers have witnessed risky behavior on the road, including speeding, aggressive driving, and distracted driving, but only 57% admit they've done any of it themselves. Speeding remains the biggest offender, with nearly 4 in 10 drivers confessing to driving over the limit. CAA says with the long weekend approaching, a little self-awareness could go a long way toward making Ontario roads safer. Beginning Friday, Albertans will be able to pay out of pocket for diagnostic screening tests, including an MRI and an ultrasound, and without a doctor's referral. The change can help those who pay get a faster cancer diagnosis, for instance, improving their chances of survival without increasing wait times for others. Israeli Prime Minister Netanyahu will meet with U.S. President Trump today. It'll be their first face-to-face since they launched the war against Iran, and is seen as a chance for Netanyahu to smooth out strains in their relationship. A 7.1 earthquake shook Japan's southern island today, triggering a tsunami advisory. There are no reports of major damage. France has ordered another 4,000 people to flee tourist sites along its Atlantic coast as returning heat threatens firefighters' hold on a vast wildfire west of Bordeaux. Fires in France and Spain have displaced more than 330,000 people. Big moment, local buzz. We want to hear about it. Text us at

0: 705-797-1111. Max Scherzer went 2 2/3 innings in his return to the Jays lineup, allowed one run on four hits. The Jays hanging on for a 3-2 win over the Nationals. Canada's medal count at the Commonwealth Games up to 21. Got there with a gold in the hammer throw and 6 gymnastics medals. Today's one-word weather? The forecast in 30.
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0: A collection of clouds today, chance of showers and thunder, high 24, humidex near 31, starts to clear up tonight, low 16, looks like mostly sunshine for tomorrow, high again near 24. 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For updates all day long, follow us on Blue Sky and X at Barrie360 and online at Barrie360.com.
3: One is a brilliant female morning show host. And that's all it says here. Maybe there's more on the back of the page. Okay, then.
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0: Barry's Rock Station, Rock 95 with Eagles. Take it easy. 707 Rock 95 Morning Crew. Good morning. It's Craig, Brian, and MJ with 24 degrees with a humidex of 31. We got 16 for tonight, mostly cloudy. We do have showers and thunderstorms possibly coming in for later on today with a 40% chance of that. Next couple days, though, will be nice and sunny. It's 19 right now in Barry. My son wanted to go thrifting. Have you guys been thrifting?
1: No, of course.
2: Yeah, I enjoy thrifting.
0: And it seems to be a big thing with the younger folk.
2: Mm-hmm.
0: I think my other son wanted to go thrifting quite a bit as well, and I think my son's friends go thrifting. They look for these deals, right? Try to get some nice clothes that they couldn't get for a...
1: You don't want it to get too cool, because I think it's too expensive. You ever been to one of those thrift stores?
2: Yeah. Yes, I have.
1: What do you mean? It's a used shirt at
2: $65.
1: It's $60.
2: Yeah, there's a lot of pop-up thrift places that it's like, this isn't the way it's supposed to be, right? But there's some really, really great ones in Barrie.
0: My wife wasn't around, so she goes, can you just check out and see if there's like a creepy doll for Halloween that I could use?
1: Your wife, she always sends you a little scavenger.
0: Yeah. I'm like, all right, I'll take a look around and I'll take a couple pictures and I'll send them to you if I find anything. And sure enough, they have a creepy doll section.
2: Wow. Yeah, that's right.
0: Yeah, there was some weird figures right there. So I took a little shot for her and I sent it to her. I go, any of these tickle your fancy? She's like, oh, the one in the blue dress looks pretty good. I'm like, okay.
1: So like it was pretty good as in horrifying.
0: Yeah, so it's this doll and she's in a blue dress and it came with a stand and everything. And I look at it and I go, there's no price on it. So I don't know how much it is. She goes, well, find out a price, because if it's over like $10, the answer is no. But she says, if you can get it for $4 or $5, let's go for it. And I'm like, all right. So I take this thing. This is a middle-aged dude with a big beard walking through this thrift store
2: with this doll
0: and this creepy doll. And I go to the cash, and she's looking at me. I go, can I get a price on this? So she's like, sure. So she calls somebody over, and then she looks at me.
1: Calls 911.
0: Yeah. That's what I felt like. I told her, I go, it's for my wife. And then I had to explain, my wife just doesn't collect dolls. I'm like, it's for Halloween. I had to double down on my wife, too. So anyway, the guy comes over, he grabs it, and I explain it to him. I go, yeah, get a price on that. It's for my wife, and she doesn't collect creepy dolls.
2: There's a whole story behind
0: it. So he gets in there, and he scans it through and puts a price on it, and the price was like $4.99. I thought, oh, that's pretty good. Yeah. Came with the stand, too. What a bargain.
2: Wow.
0: Yeah.
2: Yeah.
0: So I get it, and I ring it through. I say, thank you.
1: You didn't haggle?
0: I didn't.
2: Do you haggle
0: at thrift stores?
2: You don't haggle at thrift stores, no.
1: What are they waiting for? The next guy to come in and buy that doll? This is your chance.
0: That's true. If I don't buy it, it's there.
1: Yeah.
0: And I go through the checkout, and as I'm leaving, I think to myself, boy, I really wish I purchased the bag.
2: You're walking out of there with your dolly.
0: Because now there I am, another middle-aged man with this doll, with a stand, and I'm holding it upright going, all right.
1: So did you buckle it in, put it in the front seat?
0: I was just hoping no listener would pass by.
1: It's in the carpool lane? All right, Craig.
0: And then it became like I bring it home and I set it on the kitchen counter and I'm looking at it. I'm like, this is a plot of a horror movie. You bring home a creepy doll from a thrift store. Boom, you put it on the counter, and this thing's coming to life later, isn't it?
2: Yeah. It's going to talk to you. Craig, how's it going? I'm so happy.
0: The voice is in my head.
1: Right. You didn't name it, did you? That would
0: not yet,
1: be
0: no. All right, let's look at the roads. 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
3: Southbound 400 from Coldwater to Barrie is in good shape and not seeing any problems down to Toronto until you get to Finch, moving slowly from that point down to the 401. All good over on Highway 11 from Barrie to Orillia and over on 92 to Wasaga. That's looking good. 27 to Elmvale. 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

0: Barry's Rock Station, Rock 95 with ZZ Top and Sharp Dress Man, 719 in the Rock 95 Morning Crew. Good morning. It's Craig, Brian, and MJ. Let's get that text line open at 705-721-ROCK. Always taking your questions and your comments at that text line, and we read them daily. Brian, what do we have?
1: Thanks to your story, we got somebody texting in photos of creepy dolls.
0: Oh, they for sale?
1: Yeah, Colin. Yeah, he said, I don't know. Why, do you care if they're for sale? You want them?
0: Oh, that's a creepy doll, all right. that one takes the cake. That's not what I have.
1: Yeah, somebody also said they got a doll for $3, so you got ripped.
0: I certainly did. I should have haggled. Yeah. Do you haggle on everything?
2: Oh, first of all, this doll that this texter sent in is actually from the WWE line of merchandise.
0: I thought I recognized it.
2: It is normally a $50 item.
0: Yeah, you're not getting that at a thrift store.
1: No. Eric, he said, hey, Morning Crew, last month you spoke of this Kawartha Dairies flavor, and I finally got to taste the new Tragically Chip.
2: Ooh.
1: He said, have you tried it? I said no. He gave a review.
0: And?
1: He's very good with words. Have a listen. He said, a truly Canadian flavor, the cherries and the hint of whiskey adds to a unique taste that I hope becomes a permanent member of their inventory.
2: I say that's a rave.
0: I say he read that from the back.
3: I'm totally crushing her, bud. I'm fucked out over a week.
4: That's not good, Chet.
3: What you talking about, Kev? 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

0: All right, we got an update for you coming up in just a moment. We'll find out what Barry's talking about with traffic first, though. Here's MJ.
1: You're going to find some volume on the 400 southbound just south of King Road. It starts to slow down a touch. It should ease up, though, around Rutherford, and then it's going to get heavy again from Finch to the 401, making your way into Toronto. While Highway 11, that's in good shape from Barrie to Orillia and not seeing any problems over on 27 to Elmvale. Meanwhile, 90 to Angus and not finding any setbacks there. 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I'm MJ. More traffic in minutes on Rock 95.
0: 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Here's Dan Blakely.
2: Good morning. Here's what Barry's talking about. Could feel it building through the evening, and it hit with a vengeance. Torrential rain in some areas, flooding out a few streets, stressing out some pumps. No watches or warnings in play this morning, although there is the chance for more rain and thunder during the day. Bad drivers are everywhere, at least according to Ontario drivers. A CAA survey finds 96% of motorists have witnessed dangerous driving in the past year, from speeding and aggressive driving to distracted driving. The catch, just 57% admit they've been guilty of risky behavior. CAA says that disconnect shows many drivers recognize the problem but don't see their role in it. If you end up in an Ontario ER during a mental health crisis, chances are you'll get a hospital bed faster than patients in many other provinces. New numbers show Ontario's average wait is about 21 hours, while Alberta and Quebec top 33. Experts say the fix is more mental health beds and better community care. Prince Edward Island already seeing results with a dedicated mental health emergency department, cutting hospital admissions by 36%. Alberta Premier Danielle Smith says Albertans have a pretty good idea when something isn't right, so starting Friday, they'll be able to pay out of pocket for diagnostic screening tests, including MRIs and ultrasounds, and they will not need a doctor's referral. Smith says the province wants to put the power in the hands of the patient so they can get peace-of-mind tests. Patients will pay for the tests up front, but could be reimbursed in some cases. Another 4,000 people have been ordered out of campsites, holiday villages, and leisure parks along the Atlantic coast of France as wildfires threaten to build again west of Bordeaux. Fires in France and Spain have displaced more than 330,000 people. Your tip could be today's top story. Text Barry 360 at 705-797-1111. Jay's bats still were not great, but neither were the Nationals. Toronto hanging on for a 3-2 win last night. Canada won the hammer throw and picked up 6 gymnastics medals at the Commonwealth Games on Monday. Medal count for the Maple Leaf at 21, 7 gold, 8 silver, 6 bronze, ranking 3rd behind Australia and England. Could get rained on again today. The forecast in 30.
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2: Clouds today, chance of showers and thunder, high of 24, humidex 31, starts to clear tonight, low 16, mostly sunshine tomorrow, high again near 24. 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For updates all day long, follow us on Blue Sky and X at Barrie360 and online at Barrie360.com.
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0: Barry's Rock Station, Rock 95, and Led Zeppelin with the Immigrant Song. I was just explaining the popcorn bucket for the Odyssey to MJ, and she looked at me like she had no clue.
1: No idea.
0: She's completely clueless. How could she be clueless? She went and saw the movie, and she's a popcorn bucket girl.
2: Yeah, you actually own some of them.
1: Yeah, I do own some, but nothing crazy.
0: The Trojan Horse. It's like it's the size of your torso.
2: Right. I want to see it in person, because I'm going tonight. I want to see if anybody buys it.
1: Oh, it's $63.
2: $63.
0: Want to pick MJ up one?
2: But does it come with popcorn?
1: Yeah. Is that free refills with this?
0: I would imagine it doesn't hold a lot of popcorn either.
1: It doesn't. It's just in its little pouch there.
0: None of these popcorn buckets do,
1: no,
0: do they?
1: No, they don't.
0: I feel
1: that's
0: like
1: you want something kind of basic.
0: It's all gimmick.
1: Yeah.
0: And you're really only getting like a scoop puller.
2: Well, you're only using
0: popcorn.
2: It once. So no. I get it.
0: Yeah?
1: No, we use our popcorn buckets all the time. But they're real popcorn buckets.
2: I'm not going to say loser, but maybe someone will text it.
0: MJ is cut from a different cloth, isn't she? All right, 24 degrees. We got showers and thunderstorms for today with a humidex of 31, cloudy for tonight, and 16 degrees. Sunshine will return tomorrow. Looking forward to it. Had a good stretch of weather there for 3 days, and we've got concert tickets for you.
2: We got big concert tickets. Guns and Roses are going to be at Rogers Stadium next week. That's August 5th, so we have a pair of tickets for you to check out.
0: And we're looking for your concert crime. So how did you ruin a concert, or how did somebody ruin a concert for you? That's what we need. We need the story today in order to win yourself some Guns N' Roses tickets. 705-721-ROCK. You can call us or text us with your story, and we'll give out the tickets sometime within the next hour.

0: You guys, just randomly, are you guys victims of concert crimes? Have anybody ruined a concert for you, or have you ruined your own concert? I had a splitting headache one time. I told this yesterday when I was like at the Aerosmith Metallica show. I screamed so loud for Metallica that I just couldn't enjoy Aerosmith anymore.
1: Did you sit down and just take yourself out of it, or did you complain?
0: I 100% took myself out of it. I sat there with my head in my hands. I was like, I just wrecked my brain.
2: I know, and that's unfortunate that happened, but that's good that you did that instead of going with your buddies. My head hurts!
1: Taking one for the team, like,
2: let's go home!
1: Can we go early? Because my head hurts because I'm screaming.
2: Yeah, that's your fault, dude.
1: Yeah.
0: What kind of guy do you think I am?
1: Real team player, and he has a blast.
0: All right, let's get the birthdays for today. What do we got?
1: We're going on the text line. Happy birthday to Kyle Bellamy from the Chichester crew.
0: Oh, very nice.
1: Have a great day, you beauty. That's what it says. celebrity-wise, we've got John David Washington. His father is?
0: One of the Denzels.
1: Well, one of the Denzels. Just Denzel. He's turning 42. You got Dana White of the UFC turning 57. And then I have this birthday for you. It is a throwback, and they're doing the school announcements.
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4: Good morning. I'm here with Principal Richard Belding. Mr. Belding, what happened to that $500 petty cash discrepancy discovered by the school board?
0: Are we looking at the male or the female?
1: She made the announcement.
2: Elizabeth Berkley.
1: 54 today.
0: Zach Morris is trash, by the way.
1: Oh, that's right.
0: Let's get a look at the roads. Traffic first now from GD Coates, the original used car superstore, 425 Dunlop Street, Westbury.
2: There is going to be some light volume on the 400 southbound, just south of King Road, off and on from there to Rutherford, and it slows once more between Finch and the 401, while not seeing any problems on the 400 north of Barrie, heading up to Coldwater. Highway 11 looking good, too, between Orillia and Barrie, and over on 27 to Elmvale, and on 90 to Angus. 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I'm MJ. More traffic in minutes on Rock 95.
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0: Barry's Rock Station, Rock 95, and Stone Temple Pilots. That's Plush. 7:50 with the Rock 95 Morning Crew. Good morning. It's Craig, Brian, and MJ, and we're giving away some tickets to see Guns N' Roses, which is happening, I believe, next week at Rogers Stadium. So very excited about that. But we're asking for your concert crime, something that happened to you, that you did, or maybe somebody else did, to ruin your experience at the concert. Got a few texts rolling in there, Brian.
1: Yeah, this is a Guns N' Roses one. Somebody said back in 2016, 2017, took my steps on to see Guns N' Roses. The guy in front of us smoked pot nonstop. So at the end of the concert, my stepson was so stoned, all he could do was look at the food trucks and want to eat. Ended up costing me a few $100 to satisfy the appetite from your friendly truck driver there.
0: Yeah. Well, there you go.
1: I don't know if that's a crime.
0: That's not a crime.
1: That's a fun one.
0: That's expected.
1: This one came from Paul. I was at Molson Park in Barrie when Our Lady of Peace was a headliner, and I don't know what the hell I was doing, but me and another guy were messing around. We weren't hurting anybody or causing any problems. But the two of us got handcuffed and taken out. And as soon as they took us out of the grounds, they let us go. So I had to sit and wait for Our Lady of Peace to finish while my friends were all inside before we could go anywhere.
2: Ouch.
0: I mean, being handcuffed, that's a story to tell for the rest of your life.
2: Especially but if you don't remember why you were handcuffed.
1: Yeah, it could be a crime.
0: What do you have? Do you have a concert crime?
3: Well, yeah, actually, my accomplice that day does.
0: Okay, what was that?
3: Early 90s, Lou Gramm was away from Foreigner doing some solo stuff.
0: Right.
3: And we went to Kingswood.
0: Oh, yeah. The Wonderland Park, day. Yeah.
3: I think it was like August 5th, 6th, something like that.
0: Yeah.
3: And, of course, you know, the suds are flowing and people are getting a little crazy. And the girl I was with, today's culture, you'd have to call her mentally unstable. Back then, she was pretty friggin' unhinged and just a nut job.
0: I think that still sticks. We're not canceled out on everything.
3: People aren't having maybe as much of a good time as they're hoping for. I don't know.
0: Yeah.
3: And Lou just wasn't getting the crowd in his hands, right? Yeah. Just one of those things. And somebody way up front took a little wee piece of sod and just let it clink. And, of course, chunks of dirt and crap are flying everywhere.
0: And grass fight.
3: And maybe 3 feet in front of the crazy girl I'm with. And she decides that that piece isn't big enough, so she tears up a really big piece. And she just lets it go. Real no trajectory plan, nothing like that. It was just let this thing launch from her arm, right?
0: Yeah.
3: And it hit a lady within 5 feet of her, 6 feet of her.
0: Right in the face.
3: And just nailed her in the back of the head.
0: Back of the head.
3: And her boyfriend decided this is a good time to start a fight.
0: Oh, no.
3: Oh, yeah. And just a full melee starts.
0: Royal Rumble.
3: Maybe 25, 30 people get kicked out of the show.
0: No kidding.
3: Crazy security going nuts. Of course, they're grossly understaffed.
0: Yeah.
3: Or not trained for it or whatever.
0: Well, let me tell you something.
3: It was a mess.
0: A grass fight at Kingswood.
3: Either way, I was one of the people sitting on the other side listening to Lou Gramm from whatever it is, Parkway. There.
0: Yeah, you know, a grass fight at Kingswood Music Theater was not uncommon. It was a very, oh,
1: so
0: very
1: it would have been part
0: thing.
1: Of the training. What do you do if there's a brawl?
0: You would think that would be a primer. Yeah, like I went there, I went and saw Steve Miller, and you saw one piece of grass, then another piece of grass. Next thing you know, grass is just flying everywhere. And actually, I didn't think it was a constant crime. It enhanced my viewing of Steve Miller. I enjoyed it.
3: All part of the concert experience.
0: That's right. Yeah. That's why it was such a special place to see a show. What's your name?
3: I'm Jim.
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0: All right, we got an update for you. Find out what Barry's talking about with traffic first now. Here's MJ.
1: You're going to find some volume on the 400 southbound between King and Rutherford and starts to slow once more between Finch and the 401 as you travel into Toronto, while the 404 southbound moving slowly between Davis and St. John's Side Road. And we've got some delays again from Stouffville Road to 16th Avenue. Meanwhile, 11, that's running smoothly from Barrie to Orillia to Gravenhurst and over on at 27 to Elmvale and on 89 to Alliston. Not hearing of any major delays. Fox's Bakery and Deli is your barbecue headquarters. 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I'm MJ. More traffic in minutes on Rock 95.
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2: Good morning. Here's what Barrie's talking about. The thunder, the lightning, the rain, the flooded streets. Quite the storm last night. Sewer systems unable to keep up in some neighborhoods. Sump pumps pushed to the limit. There's a chance of more rain and thunder during the day, but not to the extent we saw last night. Long weekend looming. Lots of road trips likely. How's your driving? A CAA survey found nearly all Ontario motorists, 96%, say they've witnessed dangerous driving over the past year, with speeding, aggressive driving, and distracted driving topping the list. But wait, only 57% admit they've engaged in at least one risky behavior. CAA says the findings reveal a disconnect between what drivers see on the road and how they judge their own actions. It's urging motorists to slow down, stay focused, and make safer choices behind the wheel. Ontario appears to be doing better than much of the country when it comes to getting psychiatric patients out of emergency rooms and into hospital care. New data shows the average wait for a mental health admission in Ontario is just under 21 hours, compared with more than 33 in Alberta and Quebec. Experts say the bigger problem nationwide is a shortage of mental health beds and community supports. One solution getting attention is Prince Edward Island's dedicated mental health emergency department, which cut acute mental health admissions by 36% in its first year by connecting more patients with specialized care and community services. Alberta Premier Danielle Smith says people usually know when something doesn't feel right with their health, so starting Friday, Albertans will be able to pay out-of-pocket for diagnostic screening tests, including MRIs and ultrasounds, without first getting a doctor's referral. Smith says the move is aimed at putting more control in the hands of patients, allowing them to get what she calls peace-of-mind testing when they have concerns. Patients will have to cover the cost up front, although the province says reimbursement could be available in some cases. Got a scoop? We're listening. Send your news tip to the Barrie 360 text line 705-797-1111. Max Scherzer went 2 2/3 innings in his return to the lineup, allowed one run on four hits. Jays hung on for a 3-2 win over the Nationals. Canada's medal count at the Commonwealth Games up to 21, got there with a gold and hammer throw and six gymnastics medals yesterday. Today's one-word weather, the forecast in 30.
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1: Cover of clouds today, chance of showers and thunder, high 24, humidex 31, starts to clear tonight, low down to 16, mostly sunshine tomorrow, high again near 24, it's 19 in Barrie. For updates all day long, follow us on Blue Sky and X at Barrie360 and online at Barrie360.com.
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0: Barry's Rock Station, Rock 95, with Elton John and Rockin' Man, 808. Rock 95 Morning Crew, good morning. It's Craig, Brian, and MJ, as we've got showers and thunderstorms possibly for today. Kind of an extension of what we had last night, the loud show that we got. 24 degrees, humidex 31, cloudy for tonight, 16. And then 3 days of nothing but sunshine are on tap for the rest of the week. 24 degrees tomorrow, it's 19 in Barry. And we're looking for your concert crimes. It's Guns N' Roses tickets that are on the line. They're playing at Rogers Stadium next week. So, yeah, how did a show get ruined for you by somebody, their concert crime, or maybe your concert crime? Maybe you ruined it for everyone.
1: Yeah.
2: That's possible.
1: People can't invite you anywhere.
0: Yeah, it's text or call. What do you got there, Brian?
3: Dan from Barry, the old CNE grandstand. Me and a buddy did some LSD for the Alice Cooper Zahn riot. Sixth row floors. He said there was a bit of a delay for the show because of the riot. Those were Alice's drinking days. Anyway, I don't know if that's ruined. I don't even know if you've had the story.
0: He probably wasn't even there. Has right. No idea.
3: One more. This is from Alicia. This is a concert crime. My ex and I booked a whole luxury weekend in Toronto for a concert that we waited forever for. That idiot brought a solo cup of whiskey and tried to get in with it. Bouncer saw it, didn't let us in. He told me that if I wanted to still go in, I'd have to ditch him. I ended up leaving with the guy, and it was extremely disappointing.
1: Oh, no.
0: She should have went in.
1: She should have gone.
3: She should have. And it's her ex now.
1: Sounds like Alicia.
0: Doesn't sound like he was worth it. 705-721-ROCK. What's your concert crime? You got one?
4: Back in September, September 13th, if I remember correctly, I was invited to a Bryan Adams concert. And having a good old time, then the song came on. Everything I do, I do it for you. Next thing you know, the guy in front of me is stripping.
1: Hey.
3: Whoa. Is it an outdoor venue, Justin?
4: No, it was indoors. It was at the Save On Food Center in Victoria.
3: Indoors. So why would he be stripping? And, like, are we talking, you know, just his top or a little bit more?
0: And how far did he go?
4: It started with the top, and I can get around, you know, a guy taking his shirt off, no problem. I have nothing, no problem at all.
0: Yeah.
4: But when he reached for his belt, that's when I'm like, Robin.
1: I mean, maybe he just remembered the song from Robin Hood, and it really got him excited.
0: It's a good song.
1: It is.
4: It's a great song, and I'm just glad he didn't make eye contact with me.
3: That's a great concert crime. Now, you got to think, someone who pulls that off went to the concert by himself, right?
1: Did he?
4: It was a packed concert. He could have had a lone ticket. He had people beside him. But I really didn't look at the after the fact when he started reaching for the bell.
3: Nobody joined in with him and was like, oh yeah, we planned this. We're gonna do it too.
4: You know, I thought about it, but then I'm like, you know what? I'm way too sober for this.
3: Yeah.
0: Is that song ruined for you for the rest of your life?
4: It makes me look at things in a different perspective.
0: You can't even watch Robin Hood.
4: No, I can't. Well, Robin Hood, Men in Tights, right?
1: Come on. Yeah, I can do that.
0: Well, I'll tell you what. We're going to give you the prize. We're going to give you the Guns N' Roses tickets.
4: Oh, thank you very much. I love it. Thank you.
3: Reenact the moment. That's what we want you to do.
0: November Rain could do that. Congratulations. We'll have more concert tickets to give away all week long to see Guns N' Roses next week at Rogers Stadium. Let's look at the roads with traffic first. It's brought to you by Herbert's Boots. Way more than just boots. Discover online.
1: A little bit of volume on the South 400 between King and Rutherford, and then it slows once more between Finch, traveling down to the 401. Getting busier on the 404 southbound with delays between Davis and St. John's Side Road. No problem spotted north of Barrie on Highway 11 up to Orillia and 89 to Alliston, 26 to Stainer. 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
0: Yeah, let's give you a chance to win. 7-2-1 Rock. 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
1: Got Matt here for the 30-Second Song Challenge. Three songs. Matt, if you can get the song titles, you're going to be a winner today. Just the song titles are needed. You don't have to worry about who sings the songs. If you get stuck, you'll pass. And if there's time on the clock, we'll get back to it. MJ's got the clock once I begin the first song. Are you ready?
2: Yep.
1: Here we go. Song one.
2: My Sharona.
1: Yeah. Nice and easy.
3: I like it. 28 seconds.
1: All right. Into song two.
2: Fight for your right.
1: Oh. Now.
3: This guy's cool.
1: What do we got going on?
3: 25 seconds.
1: Yeah. All right. Can you get this one?
4: What does that mean?
1: Well, I think Craig's the record thinking. Is 6 seconds. If he just picks this up instantly, he's tied the record.
3: No pressure.
1: Yeah, no pressure. Here we go. Song three.
2: Pardon me.
1: No. Got the right band.
2: Oh, wish you were here.
1: No.
5: Just forget it.
3: Don't listen to him. You got 11 seconds.
2: I'm totally drawing a blank on it.
1: Oh, no!
5: It's after the record. It's hard to care.
1: It was the reminder you're going to break a record curse.
3: You shouldn't have said anything, Craig.
1: Yeah, you had Incubus. Like, you were making some Incubus songs, but Drive was the one we were looking at.
3: You broke my heart.
1: Thanks for playing along. 30-Second Song Challenge brought to you by Bayfield Ford Lincoln, bayfieldford.com.
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1: Between Barrie and the Holland Marsh, looking good over on the 400. You're going to find delays, though, between King and Rutherford, and then it does get heavy again between Finch, traveling down to the 401. Traveling down the 404, there is some light volume from Davis to St. John's Side Road, and more slowdowns from Stouffville Road to 16th Avenue. 90 to Angus, you're looking at a good trip, and 26 to Stainer. So far, no major issues. Get ready for summer driving at Great Canadian Oil Change on Dunlop, and an engine flush or fuel system cleaner to any oil change for $16.99. I'm MJ. More traffic in minutes on Rock 95.
0: 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Here's a Rock 95 news update. 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Breathe easier, sleep better. Here's Dan Blakely.
2: Good morning. Here's what Barrie's talking about. Well, that was a bit of a storm. Loud, bright at times, and copious quantities of water, which led to flooding on many streets as drainage systems tried to keep up. All watches and warnings have been lifted. Ontario drivers are pointing fingers at dangerous drivers, but not at themselves. A CAA survey finds 96% of drivers have witnessed risky behavior on the road, including speeding, aggressive driving, and distracted driving, but only 57% admit they've done any of it themselves. Speeding remains the biggest offender, with nearly 4 in 10 drivers confessing to driving over the limit. CAA says with a long weekend approaching, a little self-awareness could go a long way toward making Ontario roads safer. Beginning Friday, Albertans will be able to pay out-of-pocket for diagnostic screening tests, including an MRI and an ultrasound, and without a doctor's referral. The change can help those who pay to get a faster cancer diagnosis, for instance, improve their chances of survival without increasing wait times for others. Israeli Prime Minister Netanyahu will meet with U.S. President Trump today. It'll be their first face-to-face since they launched the war against Iran. It is seen as a chance for Netanyahu to smooth out strains in their relationship. A 7.1 earthquake shook Japan's southern island today, triggering a tsunami advisory. There are no reports of major damage. France has ordered another 4,000 people to flee tourist sites along its Atlantic coast as returning heat threatens firefighters' hold on a vast wildfire west of Bordeaux. Fires in France and Spain have displaced more than 330,000 people. Big moment, local buzz. We want to hear about it. Text us at 705-797-1111. Max Scherzer went 2 2/3 innings in his return to the Jays lineup, allowed one run on 4 hits. Jays hung on for a 3-2 win over the Nationals. Canada's medal count at the Commonwealth Games up to 21, got there with a gold and hammer throw on Monday and 6 gymnastics medals. Could get rained on again today. The forecast in 30.
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2: Clouds today, chance of more showers and thunder, high 24, humid X 31. Starts to clear tonight, low 16, mostly sunshine tomorrow, high again near 24. 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

0: Barry's Rock Station, Rock 95, and the cult She Sells Sanctuary, 8:39, and the Rock 95 Morning Crew. Good morning. It's Craig, Brian, and MJ, as we've got maybe some showers and thunderstorms for today. Clouding over and sticking that way until this evening with 16 degrees. Next 3 days, that's what you want to concentrate on, because nothing but sunshine for the rest of the week. It's currently 19 in Barry, and your Daily Dirt is on the way with MJ.
1: We've got a health update from singer Carly Simon, and Ben Stiller is ready to be severed again.
0: Let's look at the roads. Traffic first.
2: Between Barry and the Holland Marsh, the 400 looks good. It does get a bit heavy, though, between King and Rutherford, with more slowdowns from Finch to the 401. North of Barry, Highway 11 looks good, heading up to Orillia and up to Gravenhurst. No problem spotted over on 89 to Alliston. Meanwhile, 26 to Stayner and 92 to Wasaga. 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I'm MJ. For traffic updates all day long, follow us on X at Barry360.
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0: 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Here's the Daily Dirt with MJ.
1: A singer, Carly Simon, has revealed that she's been diagnosed with Parkinson's disease. She opened up about her diagnosis in a statement addressing why she's been quite quiet lately, explaining that the truth is I've been learning how to live with it. It started with pain and arthritis in her hips and her knees. She did go for some replacements, but nothing really helped. Things just kept on deteriorating. So further diagnosis from the Mayo Clinic revealed that she does indeed have Parkinson. In addition, she's also been treated for basal cell carcinoma, which is a common form of skin cancer. It was on her face and that had to be removed. So she was self-conscious about that surgery, which affected her appearance. However, she says the shining light, though, that's helped her add structure to her days is music. She said music has been the salve. And because of this, on August 14th, she is releasing her first album of original songs since 2008.
0: It's a long time, yeah.
1: It's a very long time.
0: Good for her,
1: though. Yeah, it's something she can do, and it's going to be good. And yeah, it's and she, like she said, Parkinson is one of those diseases where, you know, every day is going to be different. Some days are going to be okay. Some days are going to be worse and even worser, right?
0: And she's got music therapy, so there's something.
1: Absolutely, all right. The Lord of the Rings trilogy had made almost $3 billion, but its actors made very little famously. And now the actor who played Sam Astin. Sam Astin. He, in all three films, he said that he actually had to sell his home while he was making these because he was paid $250,000 for all three. Not the first time actors have talked about how little they got paid. Kate Blanchett said, basically, we got free sandwiches and I got to keep my ears as pay. The reason for this is all three movies were filmed at the same time, right? And they required roughly an 18-month to four-year commitment because the cast signed on for the entire trilogy up front. When the first one gets released and you're like, oh, this is going to be huge, you cannot negotiate your salary because you've already been locked in, basically.
8: Yeah,
1: and
8: they got you there, kind of, right?
1: Yeah.
0: Why did he have to sell his home, though? Like,
1: I don't know.
0: I'm not saying
1: maybe
0: that,
1: because,
0: you know,
1: maybe was it like because he couldn't work anywhere else because he was so busy with it?
8: It was off the success of Rudy. He was living multi-million dollar palace.
0: Have I told you how much Brian hates Rudy?
8: That's not for me.
1: You know, the first time I saw it and I never saw it again was during like a... was in high school when it was one of those like feel good about you courses.
0: It's
1: like if you can achieve it kind of thing.
0: It's a very beloved a beloved movie though.
8: Yeah. For Notre Dame fans.
0: Oh, that's why.
1: Yeah. Oh, well,
8: give me a break.
1: Truth is uncovered. Yeah. Ben Stiller is teasing the new season of his hit show Severance, in which he serves as director and producer. In an update he shared on X, he captioned an image of what appears to be the show's stars, including Adam Scott, running through the hallway with a quote from the show that says to return to work is to return home. I think we should have that sign up here in the Rock 95 office. But however, he says strongly suggests that work is underway. Now, they say that the third season, there has been no announcement on the day, but they're hoping to get new episodes out much quicker than what fans waited for the second season, which was literally years.
0: How long has it been since the second season?
1: Not long.
0: Was it earlier this year?
8: No, I think it's been like 2 years, which is kind of long.
1: It has
8: not
1: been 2 years since season two.
8: Okay.
1: It has not been. No, but it has not been very long. I'd say under a year.
0: How long should a season be?
1: How long should the wait be? The wait should be 6 months to a year, I'd say.
0: Yeah.
1: 6 months to a year is great. And that's where the UK has something over on the States. They sign up for a show and they're like, oh, this was good. Sure, next season, let's start filming in 2 months.
0: No, do you remember episodic television on networks? They wrapped it up in the fall. By spring, you were starting the show again and they put out 25 episodes, six.
1: That's right.
8: You want to know, Severance season two wrapped on March 20th, 2025.
1: Okay.
0: So
8: over a year.
1: Wrapped. When did it release?
8: Well, that's when it was the final episode.
0: That's when the final episode was released.
1: Okay, so it hasn't been 2 years.
0: No, it hasn't been two, but it will be.
8: We don't have an announcement.
0: It will be. It'll probably be three.
1: That's true. Will Craig watch it?
0: No, it's been 3 years.
1: I'm MJ. That's your Daily Dirt on Rock 95.

0: Craigslist brought to you by Victory Ridge Sports, your friendly hunting and target sports store. Bayview Drive, Barry. The Gordie Howe Bridge has opened up.
1: Hey!
0: I thought that maybe Brian was the most excited about going over this bridge. I just recently found out that my mother-in-law is very excited about this.
1: Oh, yeah.
0: She says it's a beautiful bridge that rivals some of the other ones that she's been over. So she's looking forward to
2: this. This is a
1: huge deal. Huge deal.
0: Yeah. Gordie Howe, who's the grandson of the hockey legend, named him Gordie Howe. Mm-hmm. Anyway, he was the first to cross the bridge with his wife, which is nice.
1: That's
0: a good
1: nice.
0: Little gesture.
1: Yeah, I saw that. They had a nice solo trip there. I did see online, because I was following stuff along with the bridge all day, and there was a train that was blocking traffic for the Ambassador Bridge. Did that have anything to do?
2: No,
1: It could have.
0: You still have time to cross on foot if you want to shoot over there on the 5th.
1: I cannot believe you can cross on foot.
0: Yeah, at 8 a.m.
1: That was never an option for the tunnel or for the bridge.
0: And you can do a bike, too, if you want. So
1: that's wild.
2: That's pretty fun. Can you rollerblade? Can you scooter?
0: Can you mosey? Can you sashay across the bridge? Of course you can.
2: Can you skedaddle?
0: Mascots are needed for the Alliston Potato Festival. 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
0: He'll lead the charge. 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
2: That's funny.
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2: Hmm.
0: If you want to walk around smelling like a picnic.
1: I guess you could.
0: This could be
1: I don't want to get into Pepsi versus Coke, but cleaning products, right? You remember the Coke will clean a penny.
2: This is true.
1: And the blood stains. I remember I heard
2: that
1: one
2: time. They said also if you put it in your toilet, it'll take the rust off of your toilet.
1: And I've only heard with Coke.
2: Yeah, not with Pepsi. So it's
1: I don't
2: Pepsi
1: know.
0: We're taking rust off toilets with Coke, and we're enjoying that.
1: And blood off the sidewalk.
0: And blood off the sidewalk.
2: But Pepsi will make you feel fresh. It'll make you smell fresh, apparently.
0: Is it going to...
2: I don't know.
0: Clean your insides, too.
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0: Barry's Rock Station, Rock 95 with Talk, Time Machine, 924 with the Rock 95 morning crew. Brian's venturing out on a school night.
1: Mm-hmm.
0: I told him, I go, be careful. It's a dangerous world out there.
1: It is a dangerous world.
2: I thought you guys were going to be excited. I'm going to see Odyssey. I'm the last one in this room to go see it. Yeah. And if I wait any longer, you guys will just give it away.
0: We're thinking about it.
2: I know. Every 2 seconds, I have to hear this. This won't ruin it. But I go, you know what? I have the plans. Like, I'm seeing it tonight. You can't say anything else about it.
0: Well, okay, I won't say anything about it.
3: He's going to be a little sleepy tomorrow.
0: Yeah, can't you wait for the weekend when you have more time? You're squeezing in a movie between work and bed.
2: Yeah, and it's a long movie, 3 hours.
0: And
2: it's a long
0: one. And then you're going to go home, and the movie's going to fire you up, and you're going to be thinking about things, and then you're going to come in tomorrow just dragging your butt.
2: No, you guys will want to talk about it, or do you want to talk about it after the movie?
3: I've talked about it a lot.
0: You want to text? I'll be in bed, because I don't go out on a Tuesday night when I got to get up at 4 in the morning.
2: You guys will want to talk about this movie.
0: When's the last time you went to a Tuesday movie?
2: A Tuesday cheap night movie?
0: I'm going to say you were a teenager.
2: No, in my 20s, though.
0: In your 20s?
2: Yeah.
0: Right? When you didn't care about work.
3: Yeah.
2: Well, that's true.
0: It's
2: I haven't done it. I'm assuming it's going to be packed.
3: I would think it's going to be pretty packed.
0: I don't know if it's going to be packed.
3: It's going to be sold out or anything.
0: Yeah, you're going to either have teenagers who don't have work or older people who are retired and they can go on a Tuesday. You're not going to have working, responsible people.
2: Well, I'm going with people that do work and are not teenagers, so it'll be 3 of us.
3: Yeah, but they don't have to be up at 4 o'clock in the morning.
0: And one of them is Macaulay, might I ask.
3: Yeah, Macaulay. And that's just an eternal teenager.
0: Let me ask you this question. Have you figured out the seating arrangement between you and your two friends that are from work here?
2: Like, yeah, probably. Yeah. I know, we're not that tight. Yeah, but I feel like, I'm going to get the tickets ahead of time, and then I just...
0: You pick the seat?
2: I kind of dictate what goes on, you know what I mean? I'll hold them in my hand, we walk up to the usher, she'll break all 3 at a time, I hold on to it,
3: hold on.
2: I'll tell you guys where to sit. That's what you do when you're in charge,
3: MJ. What do you mean ripping the tickets, Brian? No one gets those tickets anymore, it's on your phone.
2: You can't get a paper ticket?
0: Yeah, you can get a paper ticket. I got a paper ticket for the Odyssey. Yeah.
3: You guys are weird.
2: Well, you're trying to live in 2050? Relax.
0: Slow down there, MJ.
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0: Barry's Rock Station, Rock 95. There's Beck and Loser, 939. So I'm not trying to get anybody to lose their job with this. I am completely not. I certainly want everybody to be employed. But as I was going to the Odyssey, and we talked about, you know, the person that takes your tickets and they rip them. MJ says she uses her phone.
1: She's only ever used her phone.
0: She's using her phone. But they're scanning the phone, right? The person there that's ripping the tickets is scanning the phone. I don't necessarily want to eliminate this guy, but I think there's got to be a better way. Because every time I do this, I'm two-fisted with popcorn and drinks.
1: Yeah.
0: And now I got to figure out where to put this to hand them the tickets or hand them my phone.
1: I agree.
0: The tickets is a little more simple because I can slide them in my fingers, but I'm always spilling.
1: There's not even a table there.
2: Yeah.
0: There's a little ledge. There's a very tiny ledge.
1: Is it a gamble,
0: ledge.
1: Though, to put a popcorn on
0: It's a
1: on
0: huge
1: that?
0: Gamble.
1: Yeah, so don't do it.
2: It's a big gamble.
1: Don't do it.
0: Like, is there some way, you know how we have the Scotiabank Arena, when you purchase some things and you can just walk out of the... Is there any way I can just walk through a sensor and they can sense in my phone?
1: Have you ever,
0: that I got
1: a
0: ticket?
1: Say, had a little charm?
0: A little charm.
1: Tickets are in my pocket, my hands are full, I'm sorry, you know I'm going in. And they say, gotcha.
2: Gotcha. Oh, Brian.
1: You ever had that?
0: No, I'm not that charming.
1: A little charm will do it.
2: Actually, I have a couple times because the ticket is on my phone, and if the ticket is on my husband's phone, and then let's say I go out for whatever reason, I get a refill. Oh, my God.
1: I'm proud of MJ. She's got charm.
2: Yeah, exactly.
1: You've never had charm, have you?
2: He's like, I'm like, oh, I've already been scanned. He's like, okay, go ahead. Then I give him a little wink, and then he lets me in.
0: Okay, you ever tried to do it without a ticket?
2: Me, there's always a next time.
0: Not that we condone that. Oh, hey, charm will get you everywhere.
2: I'm getting my money from the concession, okay?
0: Yeah, they certainly are.
1: No, I'm just kidding. I've never done it. It's never worked.
2: I might.
0: 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We've got maybe some showers and thunderstorms for today, but later on, we got a clouding sky and 16 degrees, and then the rest of the week looked good. 24 degrees on Wednesday and 25 on Thursday. Lots of sunshine. It's 20 and bigger.
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0: Barry's Rock Station, Rock 95, and up on Cripple Creek. Two from the band on Two for Tuesday at 9:52. And Steve has solved all our problems on the text line. I mentioned how it's very tough when you got a ticket in your hand to go to a movie, but you also got popcorn, you got a drink.
1: Hands are full.
0: Mm-hmm. You know, if you get your tickets on the phone, still, it's even more awkward. It's clunky. You got a phone along with your popcorn and your drink. There's got to be a better way. Steve pops up. Genius idea. So they should put a little pouch on the popcorn bag, slip your ticket in there, and you can just grab it, pull it back.
2: Oh, yeah.
1: It's kind of like a little drive-by situation.
0: Yeah, because I've asked him many times, you know, ticket's in the pocket, go grab it. And they don't like that.
1: No, they don't.
2: They don't
1: front,
2: they
1: left,
2: don't get paid.
1: Down.
2: Further, to the right,
0: a little
2: to
0: too
2: left.
0: Far, a little too far.
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Zeppelin, Whole Lot of Love is on Various Rock Station. It's Rock 95. Hey, it's Rachel in for Tim Weston for just a few days. Now, weather says maybe some rain. Taking a look at the radar, I don't really see any clouds around. But, of course, I'm keeping my eye on it as we go throughout the day. Papa Roach's Wake Up Calling is on Rock 95.

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Rock

0: spot for Teacher with one of the most iconic drum intros of all time, which it sounds like two people playing the drums at the same time, but nay, it is one, and it sounds like a backfiring hot rod, which sounds like a lot of fun to me. Hey, on the way, we got some Pearl Jam, and Mike McCready from Pearl Jam, he's the guitarist, and during COVID, he decided that he was going to write a rock opera about Seattle, the 90s, talking about his experience with grunge greats like Nirvana, Soundgarden, Alice in Chains, and of course, Pearl Jam. But the fun thing is the natural progression from starting at a rock opera now into a loosely based graphic novel. So if you are curious about the insanity of what was the 90s grunge scene in Seattle, Mike McCready has got a graphic novel for you. So a lot of pictures, very easy for some of us. And I feel like there's a lot of little extra stuff sprinkled it in to give it some pizzazz. But like, I don't know, I expect to see zombies for some reason. It just seems like a very Seattle grungy thing to throw on for a graphic novel.
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0: Double Shaw wrapping up with Bad Girlfriend, a song that some ladies take as an anthem. And boys, if you listen to the words of Bad Girlfriend, you go, oh, that's my girlfriend. Maybe take another hint from the song and make it your ex. I mean, especially if she's shaking it all over the place. Let's go to the Rock 95 Weather Center. 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Well, for the rest of their day, they are calling for a chance of showers. Taking a look at the radar, I'm not feeling too hopeful about that. Going for a high of 31 with that Humidex. Tonight, a little cloudy with a low of 16. And Wednesday, mainly sunny with a high of 28. In Barrie right now, feels like 27 degrees.
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0: 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Hey, it's Rachel, Queen and Atlanta. 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

0: when it comes to this latest little ranch thingamabobber coming out, there is a yes or a no side. I may be wrong and there's a maybe side, but Buffalo Wild Wing is like, hey, let's give ranch a little extra pizzazz, a little bit more popping. Anyways, they've decided that the world needs ranch-flavored Pop Rocks so that when you go to visit Buffalo Wild Wing, instead of having a sauce, you could drop some Pop Rocks on your chicken or whatever you decide to have it on. And, of course, there's someone who absolutely loves ranch, who is currently Googling this right now, being like, this is the best thing ever. I need ranch Pop Rocks. And then there are those who are like me, who maybe, just maybe once in their life, tried the ranch soda pop and went, why? And thought Pop Rocks and ranch do not go together. Never, ever. But again, there's someone right now furiously Googling this so they can get their hands on ranch Pop Rocks.
1: Somewhere out there, someone was absolutely convinced they could beat cottage country traffic. Hilarious.
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Merry Lunch. In fact, about an hour from now, your chance to pick up $50 to the Iron Skillet. I'm going to play you a little bit of metal. 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We'll do that in, again, an hour. 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

0: Crosby, Stills, Nash, and Young. Woodstock is on Rock 95. Going to go to the Rock 95 Weather Center in just a moment. But tomorrow night off the Opry Patio, Horseshoe Resort, it is the Caverners, a Beatles tribute. And guess what? 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There's still that slight chance of showers throughout this afternoon. Looking at the radar, not really seeing anything. Going for a high of 31 today. Tonight, a little cloudy, a risk of thunderstorm with a low of 16. And Wednesday for that Horseshoe Valley Summer Concert Series, nice and sunny with a high of 28. Right now in Barrie, it feels like 29 degrees.
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0: on your two for Tuesday. Rachel in for Tim. He's back for you next week. But it feels like everywhere you go in Barrie, you're going to run into construction at least once or twice, because in 2026, over 18 clicks being repaved. And it's real fun when you get roads that are like one way. Like Huronia Road, just near the station here, it is one way, but it's also been very interesting to see the people who ignore the 7 different signs telling you it is only one way and deciding, nah, I still gotta go that way. But anyways, if you want to know what's being affected and what 18 kilometers of freshly paved stuff is coming your way, Barrie360.com, which, by the way, coming up during your legendary lunch to kick it all off, a Barrie360 news update.
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0: just east of Ann Street. The officer was not injured. The other driver was taken to a local hospital as a precaution with minor injuries. Dunlop Street West was briefly closed, but has since reopened. U.S. President Donald Trump once again dumping on the Canada-U.S.-Mexico trade agreement that is up for renegotiation. Asked on Fox and Friends this morning if he wanted to renew the deal, Trump said,
1: "I don't care. I mean, I don't really want to. I'd rather be independent. Here's the thing. Mexico and Canada need us. We don't need them."
0: Canada-U.S. Trade Minister Dominic LeBlanc will travel to Washington this week after Trump threatened to slap 50% tariffs on an array of Canadian goods starting next month. Your Eyes on the Street could be our next headline. Text your tip to 705-797-1111. Toronto Blue Jays resume their series in Washington tonight. The Jays are 5 games back of an American League wildcard spot. And the Barry Bay Cats play in Guelph this evening. It's a makeup game from a rainout last month. Some scattered showers possible this afternoon. The forecast in 30.
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0: We've had the cloud and sun duking it out, but there's a chance of a few showers and a thunderstorm late this afternoon, early this evening, hit and miss kind of stuff, and high 24, humidex 31, cloudy overnight, low 16, all sun tomorrow, and 24. It's 22, humidex 26 in Barrie. 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

You two, Double Shot and your Two for Tuesday, wrapping up with a beautiful day on Rock 95. Don't forget, coming on up a little bit closer to 12:30, your chance to win $50 to the Iron Skill. Just keep your ears peeled for a little bit of metal, specifically some Aussie. 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Ironskillet.ca. Right now, it's Poison. Every rose has its thorn. And your legendary lunch on Rock 95.

0: James, why'd you lie in your legendary lunch going back to 1988? This was actually his second single ever, his first one being Five Long Years. And when that 7-inch went out and hit the world, of course, Five Long Years on A, why'd you lie on B, and Colin saying it was his chance to go ahead and show both sides of his talents, the pop with Five Long Years and the blues he could bring with Why'd You Lie. On the way, we got Jeff Woods with Records and Rock Stars as we continue to go through his personal collection. And after that, a chance to win $50 to the Iron Skillet.
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12: Another day, another worthy song in the spotlight. One about which one reviewer from the music paper Cashbox said, "Would you believe a happy song about death?" Another music writer from Record World said, "It's not only musically excellent, it's accessible and commercial enough to hit as a single." And that it was, in England at least, in parts beyond in the summer of 72, the only single release from the Pink Floyd album they called Obscured by Clouds. It was the first song since See Emily Play back in 1967 by Pink Floyd to get any real radio play in North America. It's Roger Waters on acoustic guitar and bass and lead vocals, singing about memories of a man in his old age, including his own father, who was a conscientious objector to the war, drove an ambulance during the Blitz in London, only to change his position, join the army, go to war in September 43, only to be killed by war 5 months later when Roger was just 5 months old. It not only left Roger without a dad, but a career's worth of lyrics, including this Pink Floyd song from the summer of 72 that he would call Free 4. In introduced with a Cockney accent the song that goes 1, 2, 3, 4.
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The Iron Skillet. Back at the Moon. Aussies on Rock 95.

0: Dave Wilcox, Do the Bearcat, it's Rock 95. Here's a fun one for you. Got on Google really quick to double check what year the Bearcat came out. 1977. But you know how Google now has that little AI at the top that has auto-generated and even throws up a photo of a David Wilcox? I'm here to tell you it's not the David Wilcox. I'm going to put it up on the Rock 95 Facebook page for you to giggle along with as well. 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Now, it's going to be cloudy, chance of thunderstorm and showers this evening with a low of 16. Cloudy for the rest of your day, going for a high of 31. And looking at your Wednesday, mainly sunny with a high of 26 for tomorrow. Right now, Barrie's sitting at 29 degrees.
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6: 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It's like when Chili's suddenly came with an edible bowl, but for music. It's the Legendary Lunch with Tim Weston on Barrie's Rock Station, Rock 95.

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0: Mitchell double shot, wrapping up with lager and ale. It's Rock 95. Supertramps give a little bit on the way in your legendary lunch. And Roger Hodgson said when he came to writing Give a Little Bit, he was 19, 20 years old. And a lot of music at that time he was drawing influences from, saying,
1: you know, the whole, everything that was happening around that time with the Beatles and the whole 60s revolution had really had a profound impact on me. And I think maybe All You Need Is Love had come out. I'm presuming all this. I mean, you know, I really was affected by what was happening around me, and Give a Little Bit just came out of me one day. I mean, I've always believed in love. I've always longed for love. So,
2: sure.
1: And it's great that to play that song and feel like it's the message of it is even more relevant today than...
0: Supertramp, Give a Little Bit on the way, wrapping up your legendary lunch.
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Ryan's Ramble Ons on Rock 95. Hey, just a little heads up. Innisfil Music in the Park tonight has been postponed due to the risk of thunderstorms. So if you're planning to do that, maybe it next week. Again, Innisfil Music in the Park has been canceled for tonight. New 3 Days Grace, Don't Want to Go Home Tonight, is on Rock 95.

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After a Black Keys double shot, bunch of people in Texas very concerned for the welfare of animals, and firefighters are saying, can you do a test and just bark into the sewer for me and report back? I'll tell you more after you got to lose. Black Keys' Lonely Boy, Barry's Rock Station. 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

0: You Got to Lose. It's Rock 95. And apparently, every year around this time of year in Texas, emergency services start getting calls about dogs potentially stuck in sewers because people are hearing barking, thinking these dogs are in distress. And the fun thing is these fire departments are turning people and saying, can you do me a favor and just bark into the sewer where you're hearing it from? Because those are not dogs. In fact, they are mating frogs. And the firefighters are like, if you bark into this sewer and something barks back, it's most likely frogs. And you're thinking, Rachel, are you serious? I am serious. Here's a snippet of first things first, guy barking. And if you listen very carefully. Yeah, one second. Let's go back. That is literally a guy making sure it's not a dog in a sewer, but a frog. And the frog barks back. But I can only imagine there's a few people calling and being like, are you sure about this? Are you sure it is not an animal in distress and it's just some frogs getting on? And if they bark back, the answer is yes.
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April Wines on Rock 95. Rachel in for Tim. And it feels like there's new social media platforms left, right, and center. You're exhausted. You're probably not going to join another. And the first, or one of the first, trying yet again to make a comeback. Up after the Doors. Green Day. The American Dream is killing me. This is Rock 95.

0: Stars Touch Me's on Rock 95. Rachel in for Tim. And social media, is it getting exhausting for you too? It's not even worth it to post it anymore. And then there's more social media platforms coming out. And then you get MySpace, one of the first social media platforms ever. And over the last decade, MySpace has tried to relaunch like two or three times. I just remember talking about this over the years I've done this job. And it's been really interesting to see them try over and over again to be like, listen, we're going hard in music. Remember MySpace? We're cool. And it's just like, guys, listen, maybe the time has passed. And it's just getting exhausting to keep up with all the platforms, all the posts. 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Now, there is a chance of showers and a thunderstorm coming through the area tonight with a low of 16. Wednesday, though, nice and sunny with a high of 24. In Barry, we are sitting at 26 degrees.
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0: A band that's actually at the key to Bala Labor Day weekend, if you want to go check them out. That's Sam Roberts' band, Double Shot, and your two for Tuesday. Hey, it's Rachel, and Patio Prowl is back. 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

crazy double shot of your two for Tuesday. Apparently, when it comes to Barrie and Ontario drivers, we're having a one finger pointing, three fingers pointing back situation after Talk's Time Machine on Rock 95. Left the

0: According to CAA Ontario, drivers are really bad for pointing one finger and not realizing three are pointing back. I am one of the worst offenders for that. And what they're talking about is a lot of people in Ontario, a lot of drivers think that they're great, they're fine. The way they drive causes zero problems. But in reality, there's a good chance that you do a small thing. And because you are human, you make mistakes, you are flawed, but then you also assume everyone to drive perfectly. It's one of those things. Again, one finger pointing, three pointing back. If you want to get more details on this and the CAA research done on it, Barry360.com.
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Hey, after Jeff Healey, Angel Eyes, I want to know, would you put your love life in the hands of somebody at a music festival and set you up with blind dates? Do it after Angel Eyes. Lenny's Flyaways on Barry's Rock Station. It's Rock 95.

0: Jeff Healy, Angel Eyes, it's Rock 95. And does finding love at a music festival sound right up your alley? Because in Toronto, there's the Veld Music Festival. It's EDM, it's techno music. But there's one person who's like, hey, would you like to find love at this music festival? Fill out this form and we'll start setting people up on blind dates when they come to this EDM festival. And I'm just thinking that is a great way to connect over music, to go check out your favorite act and bond. And again, it's a music festival, so you can decide to part ways and never see that person again because it is massive and there are people absolutely everywhere. What do you think? Finding love with blind dates at music festivals? Out to the Rock 95 Weather Center. Cloudy for the rest of your day. There's still a chance of showers and a thunderstorm. Tonight, cloudy, more chances of thunderstorms and showers coming through the area with a low of 16. And for your Wednesday, mainly sunny with a high of 28. 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

0: queue for Tuesday. Hey, it's Rachel in for Tim Weston. I'll be back for him tomorrow and giving you more chances to win $50 to the Iron Skillet during your legendary lunch. Just keep your ears peeled for some metal to win a good time at Iron Skillet. McCully in after 3 o'clock to get you on your way home.
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Anyone else lose sleep over the thunderstorm that just wouldn't stop? My prediction yesterday that it wouldn't happen? Well, just don't listen to me. I'm no expert. Hence getting paid to spin the tunes and make some jokes.

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Believe it or not, Dreamer and Bloody Well Right, Barry's Rock Station, Rock 95. Two for Tuesday, Tinfoil Tuesday. We got a doozy coming up after 4 o'clock. A whole bunch of winning on the way as well. We're going to get you a $50 gift card to the home of the Rock 95 Patio Prowl coming up on Thursday, McFinn's. We've got more passes to the Boots and Hearts Barn Burner Celebrity Hockey Game with some NHL legends and current stars and some free golf to Horseshoe Resort all on the way this afternoon. Sublime continues the 30-minute free ride with Ensenada, spicing things up.

0: Welcome to the Drive Home Show. It's McCulley on Barry's Rock Station, Rock 95. Ensenada proving that a well-placed, passionate moan might be the best way to censor a naughty word in radio edits of popular songs. Over the decades, forgive me for peeling the curtain back, there has been several different ways to censor music, and the moan might be my favorite. There's also the just mute it so that it sounds like that. There's also reversing it, so when you hear certain lyrics that are, you know that the bad words are there. And then there's the least favorite, the least popular, the least cool, and that's the bleep. Funny how you slap a parental advisory sticker for explicit lyrics on an album, and you ensure that the sales of said album go up, as we've seen over the decades. Makes for a pretty good t-shirt, too. Your Tuesday drive home continues. Brenda Devine's got a first look at what's happening out on the roads in traffic. Brenda.
1: Good afternoon. Already seeing some traffic northbound 404, Highway 7 up to just past 16th Avenue and through that construction, Bloomington up through Van Dorf, Highway 400. Seeing it slow on and off as well from Shepherd as you make your way to approaching Rutherford. And then you have a pretty decent drive as you make your way north of there. A little bit of traffic forming here in Barrie through Essa. Not seeing any delays right now southbound. I am seeing some construction traffic, though, to the north of us. Highway 11 approaching the 14th line to approaching the 15th line. That's just south of Orillia. And then you've got a slow through Kilworthy, that ongoing construction northbound from Rainbow Circle, southbound from Beers Road. If you want to update me on anything else, 1-844 Road Jam. Your car is not ordinary. Mechanics shouldn't be either. 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I'm Brenda Devine. More traffic in minutes on Rock 95.
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3: What do you do when your first album release goes platinum and that album release was independently put out, not on a major label? Well, next, you get on a label and you keep that momentum going. Today's date, July 28th, back in 1992, the first official album dropped from the Bare Naked Ladies, crashing into the mainstream and making some people clutch their pearls when hearing their name for the first time, and giving us a bunch of their enduring singles and hits, including Be My Yoko Ono and What a Good Boy, as well as If I Had a Million Dollars. But a track from their debut album, Gordon, that was an ode to the Beach Boys, and a very infamous incident, was Brian Wilson from Gordon, dropped on this date in 1992 on the Canadian Showcase. Oh.

0: Bare Naked Ladies, Brian Wilson, off the debut album Gordon, which was released on today's date back in 1992. 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After last night's storm, which did blow away some of the humidity, it is rolling back through, and we've got a small chance of rain this evening before it clears around midnight. So clear overnight, dropping down to 16, a bit breezy. Mix of sun and cloud tomorrow, mostly sunshine by afternoon. Windy tomorrow, and a high of 25 with a bit less humidity, but it'll still feel like 28 degrees. It's 23, feels like 28 right now in Barrie. Let's check in with Brenda Devine for the latest in traffic.
1: Good afternoon. Already seeing some traffic northbound 404, Highway 7 up to just past 16th Avenue and through that construction, Bloomington up through Van Dorf, Highway 400. Seeing it slow on and off as well from Shepherd as you make your way to approaching Rutherford. And then you have a pretty decent drive as you make your way north of there. A little bit of traffic forming here in Barrie through Essa. Not seeing any delays right now southbound. I am seeing some construction traffic, though, to the north of us. Highway 11 approaching the 14th line to approaching the 15th line. That's just south of Orillia. And then you've got a slow through Kilworthy, that ongoing construction northbound from Rainbow Circle, southbound from Beers Road. If you want to update me on anything else, 1-844 Road Jam. Your car is not ordinary. Mechanic shouldn't be either. 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Barrie's expert since 2001. I'm Brenda Devine. More traffic in minutes on Rock 95.
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0: Tuesday with Aerosmith, Ragdoll, and Walk This Way, Barry's Rock Station, Rock 95. Good afternoon. It's the Tuesday drive home with McCulley counting down to the Kempenfest weekend, August long weekend this coming weekend. Make sure you grab your six packs for the weekend for free. 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Thanks to Victory Ridge Sports, Simcoe IT Solutions, all weekend long. 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Nice and cold, too. Let's check in with Brenda Devine for the latest in traffic.
1: Good afternoon. Traffic slow southbound 404 approaching Finch to the DVP, northbound 404 Highway 7 to Major McKenzie, and from just north of Stouffville Road right up through Van Dorf. You're good north of there. Highway 400 to heavy and slow from Shepherd, mostly heavy all the way up to Rutherford. You've got it really slow now southbound 50 down to Major McKenzie, and then you've got a nice drive anywhere north of there, including through Barrie. You've got a nice drive northbound. There's some traffic southbound approaching Dunlop with that construction, and we still got that construction delay on the northbound side of Highway 11 approaching the 14th line to approaching the 15th line. Looks good as you make your way through Orillia, and then north of Orillia, ongoing construction as well, both directions on Highway 11 through Kilworthy, and a little bit northbound as you make your way out of Gravenhurst. 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I'm Brenda Devine. More traffic in minutes on Rock 95.
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0: Clock, a $50 gift card to McFinn's, home of the Patio Prowl, and a special edition of Tinfoil Tuesday, which will make you question everything you thought you knew about history. First, a look at the roads. Here's Brenda.
1: Good afternoon. Traffic building northbound Highway 404, Highway 7 to Major McKenzie. Picks up, slows again north of Stouffville Road up to north of Bloomington. Highway 400, heavy and slow from Shepherd as you make your way up through Rutherford. And then you've got traffic forming now from Highway 9 up towards Canal Road. Already really jamming up on the southbound Highway 50 down to Major McKenzie and westbound Major McKenzie from the 427 to Highway 50, bumper to bumper already. Here in Barrie, southbound 400, a bit of a delay from Bayfield down towards Dunlop. Northbound side is good. Looks like that Highway 11 is much better. Still a slight delay with that construction as you approach the 14th line. Better north of there, but north of Severn Bridge, you've got a really jam to both directions through Kilworthy from Rainbow Circle on the northbound side, from Beers Road on the southbound side, and a little bit through Gravenhurst as well. 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
0: It's 4 o'clock and time for Barrie 360 News. Good afternoon, Ian McLennan.
2: Good afternoon. Here's what Barrie's talking about. The city of Barrie says it now has more power to go after property owners whose buildings are being used for illegal businesses. The change comes after updates to the city's zoning bylaw. The city says the first notices of violation have already been issued, along with fees. Mayor Alex Nuttall says illegal businesses have no place in Barrie, and the city is working with police on proactive enforcement. The driver of a van was transported to a local hospital as a precaution with minor injuries following a collision with a Barrie police cruiser. Police say it happened on Dunlop Street West at Francis Street around 9 this morning. The officer in the cruiser was uninjured and the investigation is ongoing. Damage is pegged in the thousands of dollars after mischief to a daycare playground at a property on Tamarack Trail in Bracebridge. OPP say unknown suspects got into the locked playground area between July 24th and Monday, causing damage to the playground and surrounding property. The same daycare was also targeted between July 3rd and 6th. Oil prices have reached a two-week low as markets react to the ongoing pause in fighting between the U.S. and Iran. Brent crude trading at just under $84 a barrel this afternoon. Dan McTagg of Canadians for Affordable Energy says the price of regular gas will drop 4 cents at midnight at most stations in

0: also carries select Stanley Cup playoff series, including two first-round series and one second-round matchup. Going to see some sunshine tomorrow, the forecast in 30.
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0: Cloudy with a slight chance of showers this evening and then clear overnight, low 16. Sun and cloud tomorrow, wind gusting to 50, high 25. 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

Imagine Dragons Radioactive plus Longview from Green Day on Barry's Rock Station, Rock 95. Good afternoon. It's The Drive Home with McCulley. And up next on Tinfoil Tuesday, ancient structures. Not just boring archaeology, but the undeniable and uncomfortable truths about how old some things on Earth are and structures that may be on the moon and Mars. Tinfoil's getting strapped on after a two for Tuesday double shot from Billy Idol, who's dancing with myself, Rock 95.

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1: 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Tinfoil Tuesday?
2: 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Tinfoil Tuesday?
3: Another lighthearted look at just the facts surrounding real conspiracies. This is an uncomfortable facing of the facts. How old is humanity and how long have we actually been a sophisticated and advanced society? The pyramids and the surrounding structures in Egypt at the center of the debate, with mainstream narratives saying they are around 4,000 years old. However, recent facts call it all into question. Reports of a second Sphinx just being located on the opposite end of the Giza Plateau join the discussion that surrounds the current Sphinx, which was buried in sand up until decades ago out of the elements. And scientists examining the erosion on the Sphinx say that's a sign of thousands of years of water erosion. But that area has been a desert for thousands of years. So you have to go back a long way to when northern Africa was a tropical climate with lots of rain. And supposedly the Sphinx had thousands of years of exposure to that. Then there's the structures recently discovered under the pyramids, calling it all into question, and the king's lists, which are accepted as historical fact going back a certain distance, but then the older king's lists that go back hundreds of thousands of years just get dismissed as myth. Then there's the Göbekli Tepe in Turkey, the oldest known structure on Earth, period, which is thousands of years old and super complex, and nobody has an explanation how they built it and why back then. They even deliberately buried it thousands of years ago. What's that about? Then there's testimony and theories of ancient structures on the far side of the moon that are in disrepair. And recent imaging of structures that have 90-degree angles and unnatural formations on Mars feeds the theory that maybe we came from there originally. And at the very least, the timeline of civilized advanced humans, it is not set in stone. Based on the very ancient structures being way more ancient than they teach in schools. Tinfoil off. Let's check in with Brenda Devine for what's happening right now in traffic.
4: Hey, Macaulay, northbound 404, traffic 7 up to just past 16th Avenue, and then from just north of Stouffville Road up through Van Dorf. Highway 400, slow and heavy from Shepherd as you travel up to Rutherford. And then traffic filling in now as you make your way approaching Lloydtown up through Highway 9 and Canal Road. Did see a little bit of traffic westbound Highway 9 from the 8th concession, actually both directions over through Highway 27. And it looks like there may be a collision there. If you want to update me, 1-844 Road Jam, it does look like it is starting to back up. Up here in Barrie, I did see a little bit of traffic as you travel northbound, approaching ESSA. Southbound good to the north of us as well. That construction, both directions through Kilworthy. Now, through Friday at Labor Sleep, get up to 60% off every adjustable bed and mattress during Black Friday in July. 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I'm Brenda Devine. More traffic in minutes on Rock 95.
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Noah Collins, The Great Divide on Barrie's Rock Station, Rock 95. We had quite the thunderstorm for an extended period of time last night, but looking ahead, Thursday looks amazing. And why would I bring up Thursday's forecast? It's because the Rock 95 Patio Prowl takes over McFinn's with Landshark Lager, a burger, fries, $15.95. Plus, you can win tickets to Joe Coy at Casino Rama just for coming to the party. And to strengthen and sweeten that pot, we've got a $50 gift card to McFinn's up for grabs right now at 721 Rock. Sunshine at 26 Thursday, perfect patio weather. What else could you ask for?

0: The ultimate life lesson from the Stones on Barry's Rock Station, Rock 95. You can't always get what you want. Sometimes you get what you need. We don't want rain, but in the summer, we need it periodically. And we are back to sunshine and heat, especially Thursday for the Rock 95 Patio Prowl. Plenty of summer left. Four patio prowls still on the docket. You can check out the full schedule at rock95.com. But Thursday at McFinn's, a burger, fries, and a land shark, just $15.95. Tickets to Joe Coy, Casino Rama up for grabs. And we're sweetening the deal even more by taking care of your tab. Who's this?
1: Hi, it's Rachel.
0: Rachel, where's home?
1: Utopia.
0: McFinn's. Have you been before?
1: I have not.
0: Well, sounds like you're due for a first time, and the patio prowl would be the perfect opportunity.
1: Absolutely.
0: You can use this $50 gift card whenever you want, but Thursday is when that deal is on, when you can do some winning and enter to win the big end-of-summer patio party at your house with a bunch of upgrades. So...
1: awesome. I'll be there Thursday.
0: 5 to 7, Craig Ross will be in the house, and now Rachel's in the house, too, and that's probably going to incentivize all your fans to come out and join us.
1: You got it.
0: Congratulations. That $50 gift card's yours.
1: Awesome. Thank you.
0: We got another one tomorrow. Let's check in with Brenda Devine for traffic right now.
2: Hey there, McCully. Busy going there. Northbound 404. Seeing traffic basically from Finch on and off right up to Major McKenzie. Picks up, slows again, Stouffville Road right up through Van Dorf. Southbound is jam solid from Steeles down to the DVP. Northbound 400, also a heavy go from just north of the 401 as you make your way up through LASAF and then approaching Highway 9 up through Canal Road. Southbound Highway 50 already jamming up to Major McKenzie. Westbound Major McKenzie already jamming up over towards Highway 50. And looks like Islington is closed northbound Nashville Road up towards Tree Lawn Boulevard. You're going to find it's absolutely jam solid northbound on Islington and eastbound on Nashville Road. And then you've got traffic as you make your way up here in Barrie as well. Northbound approaching SS, southbound between Bayfield and Dunlop. To the north of us, you've got heavy traffic southbound through Aurelia and both directions on Highway 11 through Kilworthy. Evergreen Sodding does site grading to removal of your old turf to installation and hydro seeding of your new lawn. 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They're laying down the lawn. More traffic in minutes on Rock 95.
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0: Calgary's Rock Station, Rock 95, a 2 for Tuesday double shot of Our Lady Peace, Clumsy, and Superman's Dead. The Drive Home Show continues while you're debating what to eat for dinner tonight. Perhaps you should forego the bacon and get a little extra chicken. Yes, everything's more expensive these days, except it seems chicken breast prices in Ontario have come down 25% in the last month. Meanwhile, bacon's up 30%, so bacon-wrapped chicken's going to be real expensive. Unless you justify getting the chicken because it's cheaper and it's going to offset your bacon cost. 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Cloudy tonight, small chance of rain this evening, but clearing after midnight. Starry and a low of 16, a mix of sun and cloud tomorrow. Windy, a high of 25, feeling like 28 degrees. It's gotten warmer now in Barrie, 24. Feels like 30 with the Humidex. Traffic for Jeff Walters Jewelers. Make the moment more memorable. Here's Brenda.
1: Hey, McCully, busy drive out there northbound Highway 404 from Steeles right up through Major McKenzie, and then from Stouffville right up through Van Dorn. Southbound also jammed Steeles down to the DVP. Highway 400 heavy from approaching Shepherd right up through Langstaff, and then you've got more traffic from Lloydtown through Highway 9 up towards Canal Road. We do have a heavy go southbound 50 down to Major McKenzie. We've got this closure as well on Islington, northbound closed from Nashville Road up towards Tree Lawn Boulevard, and traffic is really heavy through that area. Did see it slow on 27 as well through Kirby Road. And then you've got traffic as well up here in Barrie, northbound from Mapleview to approaching SS, southbound from Bayfield as you travel down to Dunlop. Southbound Highway 11 through Aurelia, it's slowing down through there. And then north of there as well, both directions, Highway 11 through Kilworthy Construction. And then a little bit construction delay both directions on 11 through Gravenhurst. 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

0: 5 o'clock, your chance to take over Rock 95, plus the winning continues. We've got passes to the Boots and Hearts Barn Burner up for grabs right now. Brenda, what are you seeing in traffic?
1: Good afternoon. A collision here in Barrie, northbound Highway 400. As you make your way north of Mapleview, jammed approaching Mapleview up to where that crash is. Looks like it's around the Harvey Road, Big Bay Point Bridge. And then more traffic on the southbound side approaching Bayfield down to Dunlop. Of course, you can update me at 1-844 Road Jam. It is really slow on that northbound side. To the north of us, you've got traffic southbound Highway 11 down through Aurelia. And then you've got both directions on Highway 11 through Kilworthy with that ongoing construction through there. Highway 404 heading out of Toronto, a delay from Steeles right up to just past 16th Avenue, and then from just north of Stouffville Road up through Van Dorp. Highway 400 between the 401 and Langstaff is slow, and then from Lloydtown as you travel up through Canal Road. Take the guesswork out of your bottom line. 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I'm Brenda Devine. More traffic in minutes on Rock 95.
0: It's quitting time, and it's time for Barrie 360 News, brought to you by GD Coats, the original used car superstore, 425 Dunlop Street West in Barrie. Here's Ian McLennan.
2: Here's what Barrie's talking about. The city of Barrie says it now has the tools to take action against property owners whose buildings are being used for businesses operating outside the law. The changes to the city's zoning bylaw allow officials to issue notices of violation and fines to property owners where illegal businesses are operating. City says the first notices have already been issued. Mayor Alex Nuttall says illegal businesses have no place in Barrie, and the city is working with Barrie Police on proactive enforcement. You might want to wait for a filler-up. Dan McTagg of Canadians for Affordable Energy says the price of regular gas will drop 4 cents overnight in Barrie to just under $1.77 at most stations. This comes as markets react to a pause in fighting between the U.S. and Iran. The driver of a van was sent to a local hospital as a precaution with minor injuries after the vehicle and a Barrie police cruiser collided. A police spokesperson says the collision happened around 9 this morning on Dunlop Street West at Francis Street, which is just east of Ann Street. The officer in the cruiser was uninjured and the investigation is ongoing. Online passport renewal now open to all eligible Canadian adults. The option has been available to some passport holders for a few years, but the most recent version of the service had a daily cap of 2,000 applications. The immigration minister says people applying online should expect to get their new passports within 20 days, and they'll also be able to track its progress in real time. Your eyes on the street could be our next headline. Text your tip to 705-797-1111. Shane Bieber will toss for the Blue Jays as they play the second of three games in Washington. The Jays are just 5 games back of an American League wildcard spot. Clearing out overnight, some sun tomorrow, the forecast in 30.
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2: Cloudy with a slight chance of showers this evening and then clear overnight, low 16. Sun and cloud tomorrow, wind gusts to 15.

0: 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Led Zeppelin's Kashmir as the drive home show continues on Rock 95.
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2: Good luck with that search. Let's find out what's happening in traffic. 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
5: Good afternoon. Traffic is slow northbound Highway 404 from Steeles to Major McKenzie. From just north of Stouffville Road up to Van Dorf, you are clear north of there. Highway 400 northbound traffic heavy from Shepherd as you make your way up through Langstaff. And then from Lloydtown up through Canal Road, Highway 9 both directions as you make your way between the 8th Concession and Highway 27. Still seeing that slow spot. There was a collision there. You can update me, of course, at 1-844 Road Jam. And now I'm saying that there may be a collision on Highway 400 just south of Highway 9. That's the reason for the slowdown through there. And then up here in Barrie, there was a collision as well north of Mapleview. It looks like it's off to the side. The traffic is slow north of there as you make your way approaching ESSA up towards Dunlop. Southbound traffic from Bayfield down to Dunlop. I did see there was a collision as well on George Johnson just north of Highway 90. It doesn't look like it's actually it is causing a bit of a delay as you make your way southbound. There's only one way to know your home's radon level testing. 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More traffic in minutes on Rock 95.
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Nickelback, Bones for the Crows, was Aerosmith and Youngblood, My Only Angel, Barry's Rock Station, Rock 95, just over a week away, a week from Thursday to be exact, from the Boots and Hearts Barn Burner at Sadlin Arena. It's an all-star hockey game featuring NHL players like John Tavares, Sam Bennett, PWHL players like Jesse Eldridge, and so many more. 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

0: of Magic Carpet Ride on Barry's Rock Station, Rock 95. It is your drive home show, Tuesday edition. I'm McCulley. All this week, hooking you up with free tickets to a very special event coming to Sadler Arena. We talk about how eclectic the events at our own barn, Sadler Arena, are, from Barry Fight Night, August 15th. This is the week before. It is the Boots and Hearts Barn Burner, featuring some NHL and PWHL players in an all-star game. And I've got your free tickets. Who's this?
1: This is Pat calling.
0: Pat calling. Where are you calling from?
1: Wasaga Beach.
0: All righty, Roo. Home for me and for you.
1: Yes, that's right.
0: I'm a poet and didn't even know it. Pat, let's get down to it. The Barn Burner for Boots and Hearts, Sadler Arena. It's a fundraiser for RVH, and a whole bunch of hockey players from the NHL, PWHL, and more are going to be there. Did you play hockey at all in your life?
1: No, but all my grandchildren do.
0: Awesome. So this will be a grandkids gift, perhaps?
1: Well, I don't know. Maybe for one or two of them.
0: Or it's time spent with you. Grandkid date night at Sadler Arena on us.
1: Oh, great. That's thanks.
0: You got two free tickets. Congratulations.
1: Thank you.
0: Let's check in with Brenda Devine, see what's happening in traffic.
2: Hey there, McCulley. Slow traffic northbound Highway 404, 407 to Major McKenzie, and from north of Stouffville Road up to north of Bloomington. Highway 400 slows as well from Shepherd as you make your way up through Langstaff, approaching Highway 9 up through Canal Road. I did see some slow traffic as well on Highway 27 through Kirby Road. Southbound 50 down to Major McKenzie was dragging along as well. And it looks like there is a collision on the 400 between Lloydtown and Highway 9. It doesn't look like it's causing a delay yet, but if you want to update me, 1-844 Road Jam. If you're traveling through the Barrie area, looking at traffic northbound through Essa, southbound as you make your way down through Dunlop. I did see a collision as well on Bayfield by Coulter, slowing the drive down. Another one here in Barrie as well, Simcoe Street by Heritage Park, right at Bayfield. That was a jam through that area as well. And also that looks like there is a collision on Highway 90, that's Dunlop, at Highway 27, seeing a delay through there. Looks like the one on George Johnson has been taken care of. 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

0: Two for Tuesday continues. A double shot of Rush in the mood, plus Tom Sawyer, Barry's Rock Station, Rock 95. Good afternoon. It's McCulley with the drive home. 3 days left in July. The unofficial midway point of summer comes with the flip of the calendar to August, the long weekend, the Kempenfest weekend. You might start getting jittery and nervous. The cooler weather after the thunderstorm might get you doubting things, but don't worry. We are back to summer heat, humidity, and there's a whole lot left coming our way. 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It will be a clear night tonight. Low of 16, a bit breezy. Tomorrow, mix of sun and cloud. Windy with a high 25, getting up to 28 with the Humidex. Even better on Thursday for the patio prowl. It's 24, and it feels like 30 degrees right now in Barry. 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
1: Hey, McCulley, slow traffic out of Toronto, northbound 404 from Steeles to Major McKenzie, and then from just past Stouffville Road up to just past Bloomington. Highway 400, heavy and slow from Shepherd through Canada's Wonderland, and then from Highway 9 up through Canal Road. I'm still seeing some heavy traffic as well as you make your way here, Barrie approaching Essa to north of it. Last check, still this collision here in Barrie as well on Simcoe Street. It was really causing a delay. It's by Heritage Park right at Bayfield, and all those routes around that area were backed up last check. Same deal on Bayfield Street. There is a collision on Bayfield by Ferris Lane. That's causing a bit of a delay. And last check as well, there was a collision on Highway 90 by Highway 27, causing a late delay through that intersection. Your car is not ordinary. Your mechanic shouldn't be either. 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I'm Brenda Devine. 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

0: The winning continues after 6 o'clock. We've got free golf at Horseshoe Resort up for grabs and one of the biggest double shots of the day. Right after the news, let's check in with Brenda for traffic.
1: Good evening. Traffic heavy on that southbound 404. Bumper to bumper effect as you make your way approaching Steeles right down to the Don Valley Parkway. Northbound side also from Steeles to Major McKenzie. And then more traffic from Bloomington up through Van Dorf. Highway 400 heavy from Finch as you make your way up to just around Rutherford. A little bit of traffic between Highway 9 and Canal Road. And up here in Barrie as well, just a little bit of light traffic as you make your way north of Essa. Really nothing to worry about. Looks like the collision at 27 and 90. That's Dunlop has been taken care of. You've got it heavy in here in Barrie, though, on Simcoe Street. There was a collision right by Heritage Park at Bayfield. That's causing a delay through that entire area. As well as on Bayfield, there was a collision as well, and it looks like it's still causing a delay. That is on Ferris Lane. You can update me at 1-844 Road Jam. And then to the north of us, ongoing construction delay on Highway 11, both directions through Kilworthy. Looks like it's mostly on the southbound side right now, and both directions through Gravenhurst. Debt doesn't have to be a dead end. 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
0: It's 6 o'clock and time once again for Barrie 360 News. One more time, Ian McLennan.
2: Here's what Barrie's talking about. The city of Barrie says it now has the tools to take action against property owners whose buildings are being used for businesses operating outside the law. The changes to the city's zoning bylaw allow officials to issue notices of violation and fines to property owners where illegal businesses are operating. City says the first notices have already been issued. Mayor Alex Nuttall says illegal businesses have no place in Barrie, and the city is working with Barrie Police on proactive enforcement. You might want to wait for a filler up. Dan McTague of Canadians for Affordable Energy says the price of regular gas will drop 4 cents overnight in Barrie to just under $1.77 at most stations. This comes as markets react to a pause in fighting between the U.S. and Iran. The driver of a van was sent to a local hospital as a precaution with minor injuries after the vehicle and a Barrie police cruiser collided. A police spokesperson says the collision happened around 9 this morning on Dunlop Street West at Francis Street, which is just east of Ann Street. The officer in the cruiser was uninjured and the investigation is ongoing. Online passport renewal now open to all eligible Canadian adults. The option has been available to some passport holders for a few years, but the most recent version of the service had a daily cap of 2,000 applications. The immigration minister says people applying online should expect to get their new passports within 20 days, and they'll also be able to track its progress in real time. Your eyes on the street could be our next headline. Text your tip to 705-797-1111. Shane Bieber will toss for the Blue Jays as they play the second of three games in Washington. The Jays are just 5 games back of an American League wildcard spot. Clearing out overnight, some sun tomorrow, the forecast in 30.
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2: Cloudy with a slight chance of showers this evening and then clear overnight, low 16. Sun and cloud tomorrow, wind gust to 50, high 25. It's 22, humid X 26 in Barrie. 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

12 and a half minutes of shredding from that quintessential Guns N' Roses sound. It's a two for Tuesday double shot of GNR, Sweet Child of Mine, and Paradise City on Barry's Rock Station, Rock 95. Tomorrow night on the Summer Concert Series stage at Horseshoe Resort, the Caverners are live in concert. Might as well take that in. Enjoy the Après Patio, maybe after a round of golf. Who wants free golf at Horseshoe Resort? Want to hear your best for? 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

0: Barry's Rock Station, Rock 95, 3 Days Grace, Don't Want to Go Home Tonight, new music on your drive home show. I'm McCulley all week, hooking you up. Free golf passes to Horseshoe Resort, home of the summer concert series every Wednesday. Tomorrow night, you've got the Caverners. Anytime you want to golf, we got you. Who's this?
1: Hey, it's Steve.
0: Steve, where's home for you?
1: Everett.
0: How long of a drive to Horseshoe Resort is it?
1: About 5 minutes.
0: I would have said 8, but you got a lead foot. I'm just kidding. So you golfed there before? I'm taking it?
1: Oh, yeah. I've golfed there courtesy of Rock 95 before.
0: Okay. Well, it was so good, you want to do it again. That's a good testament to the quality of course.
1: It's excellent.
0: All right. You got 2 passes. If you can give me your absolute best for...
1: 4?
0: I would have got hit by the ball. That wouldn't have made me turn my head.
1: Oh, no?
0: No, you got to do better than that.
1: 4?
0: Not too shabby. Hopefully you don't have to yell that at all when you're at Horseshoe on us. You've got 2 golf passes.
1: Thanks so much.
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2: Good evening. Traffic still heavy on that southbound 404 approaching Finch to the DVP northbound side as you approach Highway 407 to Major McKenzie, and a little bit of traffic just through the Bloomington area. Highway 400 northbound slows from the 407 up through Langstaff and Rutherford. And then you have a pretty decent drive north of there. Here in Barrie, actually, it's looking good, both north and southbound Highway 400, but still seeing that collision on Simcoe Street by Heritage Park at Bayfield. It's causing a delay as you make your way through that area. If you're traveling north of Barrie, it doesn't look too bad. There's a little bit of traffic as you travel southbound Highway 11 through Kilworthy. There's a little bit on the northbound side that's construction. Then you're pretty much good to go. 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I'm Brenda Devine. 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

The Chain, Barry's Rock Station, Rock 95. Coming up next, a break from real life, a look at what's trending, including how watching NHL hockey this season is going to be a lot different and in ways more expensive. That's after Peaches from the President's United States of America.

0: taking some time to check what's trending. I'm doing the scrolling so you don't have to. It was announced today that Rogers and Amazon Prime have a sub-licensing deal for NHL games this coming season. So that means all the Wednesday night games in the NHL are going to be exclusively on Amazon Prime. So if you watch on TV or you don't have Prime, you're going to have to get that to see your Wednesday games. I know a lot of Habs games are on that Wednesday night slate. So, hey, if you did the whole Sportsnet Plus price increase that happened recently, now seeing that it's going to be even less games there, you're probably joining some people going viral for not being happy. What's the best way to censor a song? This was the hot topic today after we played Sublime Santa or Ensenada, which has the moan as opposed to a bleep. And we talked about all the different ways songs get censored on the radio. And Marina texted to say that in Santeria by Sublime, the phrase punk ass gets scrambled into this weird pondoof sound. Bloodhound Gang's Fire, Water, Burn has a hee-haw over some of the curse words. And other pop stars and rappers use sound effects over song bleeps. But then there's what Thomas said online. That is, he misses the old days when artists would make two versions and they would write other lyrics that didn't have the curses, and that creativity is lacking. Today's the day you can get your online passport renewed for all Canadians. Online is where you can renew the passport, not a new passport, but a renewal. So if you want to do some traveling, it's just got a little bit easier. Let's see what's happening in traffic. Here's Brenda.
1: Good evening, McCauley. Northbound Highway 404. Seeing this traffic right now from Highway 7 up to just past 16th Avenue. And then more traffic Bloomington up through that Van Dorf construction. Southbound 404 is bumper to bumper still from just south of Steeles down the DVP. Highway 400 northbound traffic approaching Finch as you travel up through Rutherford. And then you've had a pretty nice drive all the way up into Barrie, including through Barrie. North and southbound 400 moving along very well now through the split. The 400 is good. Highway 11 is good. A little bit of traffic through Kilworthy with that construction, mostly affecting the southbound side right now. If your internet can't handle a few extra users this summer, it's overpriced. Switch to the fastest speeds with swoopfiber.com, now serving 400 plus homes. I'm Brenda Devine. More traffic in minutes on Rock 95.
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0: Barry's Rock Station, Rock 95, a 2 for Tuesday double shot from the Struts. Too Good at Raisin Hell plus Kiss This. It's McCulley with double shots all night long. And I'm hanging out an extra hour since Rachel was filling in for Tim earlier. 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A bit breezy overnight, clearing up overnight, starry in a low of 16. Mix of sun and cloud tomorrow, sunshine in the afternoon, windy with a high 25, feeling like 28. It's 23, feels like 28 right now in Barrie. Let's go one last check of the roads. Here's Brenda.
1: Good evening, McCulley. Looking at a pretty decent drive out there right now. Just a little bit of traffic to deal with still. Northbound 404, Highway 7 to Major McKenzie. You're good north of there. Southbound 404 is still tight from approaching Finch down to the DVP, the 400. You've got some traffic, Highway 7 up through Langstaff. And that's about it. North of there, both directions good, including through Barrie. 26 and 90 are good. 27 looks good. If you are traveling north of Barrie, the only slow spot is that construction through Kilworthy. It's mostly affecting the southbound side. That's Highway 11. Tandoori Curries and more. 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For traffic updates all day long, follow us on X and Blue Sky at Barrie 360 Alerts.
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Yeah, you get some extra McCulley time with Rachel filling in for Tim. 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

It's two for Tuesday with ZZ Top's Cheap Sunglasses and Give Me All Your Lovin', Barry's Rock Station, Rock 95. We're proud to present Big Wreck headlining Saturday at Kempenfest, and we've got a special something cooked up for Kempenfest. I'll reveal after Believer from Big Wreck.

0: Saturday night at Camp It Fest when Big Wreck headline A Great Night of Rock and Roll presented by Rock 95. That's Believer. 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
2: Here are just a few things to do on summer nights in Central Ontario. 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

0: Small Things from Blink 182, Barry's Rock Station, Rock 95. Poor David Wilcox getting confused for another guy down south of the border on Wikipedia, on Spotify, and as Rachel found out earlier on Google, they got the wrong image for our David Wilcox. Reminds me of the time that I Googled obscure David Wilcox songs and I found a song from the other guy that I asked him about. It was embarrassing. The man himself with Downtown Kim Uptowns on Rock 95.
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0: Theory of a Dead Man, Nothing Could Come Between Us, Barry's Rock Station, Rock 95. Who lost sleep with the thunderstorms last night? It was a long one, lasted for hours. In fact, it was like little mini systems. One blew through, ended, and then a couple hours later came roaring back through, at least in South Georgian Bay. I know Barry was getting intensely hurt earlier in the evening as well. My incorrect prediction that we weren't going to get a thunderstorm because I saw that there was going to be heat and humidity today, and I erroneously thought that meant, yeah, no, we're not going to get thunder and lightning. 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We've got a clear night overnight tonight, down to 16, a bit breezy. A mix of sun and cloud tomorrow, mostly sunshine by afternoon. Windy with a high of 28, feeling like, well, 25, but it feels like 28 with the Humidex. 23 right now in Barrie.
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0: How proud is Mama with two glorious sons on Two for Tuesday? Mama's Mercy Mercy, Barry's Rock Station, Rock 95. I'm McCully, filling in for Rachel, who will be back on the Midday Show tomorrow as Tim Weston's vacation continues and our summer vacation musical Chairs rolls on. 30 minutes commercial free coming up with George Thorogood. It's all music, wall to wall. We'll see you tomorrow on the drive home.
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